0: Government new social media proposal, arguing it will give people greater control. Users would be able to opt out of algorithms that drive social media feeds. The tech companies would face fines of $100 million if they're found to breach the rules. And new names are being asked for by the South Gippsland Shire Council as they seek to rename locations across the area. Eight locations, spanning from Poowong to Venus Bay, have been deemed to need a new name because they're either newly constructed, planned road upgrades, or were submitted as a community request. Names are needed for roads, bridges and walking paths and can be submitted on Council's website until September 27.
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0: A Gippsland footy product has told the North Melbourne Football Club he wants to be traded elsewhere. Alex Doherty reports.
2: Foster's Zane Dersma has told the Roos he wants to be a Demon. Since being drafted with the fourth overall pick in the 2023 AFL National Draft, the 21-year-old has managed just 38 games across three seasons. This year he's managed 15 games for the Roos. He's also kicked 15 goals, including a bag of three on three separate occasions. It comes a week after the sacking of North Melbourne coach Alistair Clarkson, although it's understood Dersma had made his mind up to request a trade to Melbourne several weeks before. Alex Stockerty, Capital Radio News.
0: And Fremantle midfielder Andrew Brayshaw says the team's leaders need to step up in response to Thursday night's loss to Hawthorn. The Dockers faced Geelong at home on Friday night in a semi-final. And that's the latest 3GG news update. I'm Brad McIntosh from the Capital Radio Newsroom.
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1: 3GG's four-day forecast for Southern Stock Feeds, offering fully customised dairy, beef and sheep pellets.
3: It is a wet one today. High chance of showers all throughout. Tomorrow's looking to be cloudy with some clearing showers expected. Then for your Friday, foggy start to your day before we start to see some sun. And Saturday's looking to be mostly sunny as well. Warragul going for a top of 11 degrees. Traralgon reaching a top temp of 12. And in Maui, capping off at 12 degrees today.
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Dan Duran in London or Brian Adams in Paris. Choose your adventure. Just keep it on 3GG to win. Your next chance is coming up in minutes.

Gippsland 3GG, hello and good morning. You're with Brad on the 9th of September. It's the workday. Thanks to Accident Towing Gippsland. You're in the middle of a 30-minute music marathon, and now I'm pressing play for us on some Spandau Ballet.

Hey there, Dixie from 3GG's local breakfast, reminding you Thursday morning there's 1,330 after grabs with 3GG's ultimate ear test. Guess the sound. You can walk away with the money thanks to TMNH Minor 10 at 3GG.

deciding? Duran Duran in London or Bryan Adams in Paris? Your first decision is to get on the standby list, and your next chance is coming up soon. 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

0: Gippsland 3GG with all the greatest hits on a 30-minute music marathon. Got another one to play from 11 o'clock. Looking ahead on the weather, it's going to keep on pouring down for your Wednesday, unfortunately. Very wet day. Tomorrow, cloudy with clearing showers for your Friday. Foggy start before we start seeing some sun. Saturday, looking to be mostly sunny as well. We're here thanks to Accident Towing Gippsland, prompt and professional attention from Bunyip to Mallacoota and right across Gippsland. Coming up for your workday, more of the greatest hits. 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
3: It's the third last day to get into the standby list, so the pressure is really on. But managing the breakthrough just a bit earlier was Cindy from Bairnsdale, who said that she wants to go watch Bryan Adams with her husband Jared, because not only does she really love Bryan Adams, but also Everything I Do It, I Do It For You was a song that played on her wedding day to Jared. Aww. When she was walking down the aisle to wed the man, that was the song that was playing. That's just so lovely. Thank you so much for calling through, Cindy. Wish you best of luck on the standby list. 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

0: 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As we're about to make it to 11 o'clock, I've got more on your latest in news, weather and sport. Then another 30-minute music marathon going to help us through with some Paul Kelly. 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
12: It's 11 in Warragul, 11 in Traralgon and 13 in Pakenham. From the Capital Radio 3GG Newsroom, I'm Brad McIntosh. Treasurer Colin Brooks and Health Minister Ingrid Stitt have admitted they too are not angels after admissions by One Nation Victorian leader Warren Pickering. Mr. Pickering has admitted to drug use in his 20s, including the use of ecstasy, methamphetamine and marijuana, as well as losing his license multiple times for drink driving. But he has denied claims by his ex-partner that he smoked ice in front of their children and is considering legal action against The Australian, which published the allegations. Both Mr. Brooks and Ms. Stitt wouldn't be drawn on whether past mistakes of politicians should influence how they're perceived today, but also admit to misbehaving when they were young.
13: So to be honest with you, I was in early 20s, smoked marijuana once. That's probably the extent of my illicit drug use.
14: In my early days, early 20s, I mean, I had dabbled in a bit of marijuana.
12: Police have ended a three-day search for a man wanted over an alleged axe attack in the Latrobe Valley that left three people critically injured. Peter O'Ryan had been the target of a major manhunt following an axe attack at Tyres on Saturday, where his parents and brother were found critically injured. Last night, police were called to reports of a 48-year-old man suspiciously loitering in the vicinity of Tyres Wahala Road. He was arrested and will now be formally interviewed. The decision to allow Leon Gatha mushroom cook killer Aaron Patterson to take weight loss jabs in prison has been criticised by the state opposition. The triple murderer has been approved for Ozempic as she remains in solitary confinement, awaiting a decision on a retrial. Premier Ben Carroll says any decision to approve weight loss jabs for prisoners is a health decision.
15: We know that these are decisions based on medical advice, former coronial inquiries into prison issues. I will leave this to the Commissioner of Corrections and to make these decisions.
12: And a teenage boy and a toddler are among five children treated in hospital after a horrific fatal crash at Parwin yesterday. A second child died overnight after an eight-seater four-wheel drive rolled while a mother was driving the children home from school. Major collision investigators are piecing together the moments leading to the crash as they work to determine why the car suddenly left the road.
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12: Yarram footy product and Lions co-captain Josh Dunkley has brushed aside suggestions they weren't ready for their qualifying final last week. His side now face Adelaide in a must-win semi-final after Sydney dished out a 53-point thumping in their qualifying win on the weekend. Dunkley says they're ready to move on.
16: Like, couldn't really fault our training, couldn't fault our, you know, mindset heading into it. It was just one of those days. You know, we've had a couple of them this year and unfortunately, it was in a big final where we had a great opportunity, but we'll learn from it. You don't lose, you learn, and we'll hopefully bounce back this week.
12: Elsewhere, Collingwood is making the most of NFL fever sweeping Melbourne. They've announced a strategic partnership with the Seattle Seahawks that the Magpies say will see unique collaboration opportunities across a range of areas, and Geelong's midfield is holding no fears for Fremantle's star-studded lineup ahead of Friday's semi-final in Perth. Young Cats ruck Mitch Edwards says they're ready for whatever the Dockers and fellow ruck Luke Jackson throw at them.
17: We've got a pretty good midfield ourselves, I like to think. Like, I feel like we've grown throughout the year and matured a fair bit where things aren't going our way. We're able to arrest that momentum and bring it back our way. But obviously, they've got heaps of guns going through there as well. I think they had four or five All-Australians or something like that. So obviously, they're a great team and we'll get after that.
12: And that's the latest 3GG News Update. I'm Brad McIntosh from the Capital Radio Newsroom.
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0: It is a wet one today. High chance of showers all throughout. Tomorrow's looking to be cloudy with some clearing showers expected. Then for your Friday, foggy start to your day before we start to see some sun. And Saturday's looking to be mostly sunny as well. Warragul going for a top of 11 degrees. Traralgon reaching a top temp of 12. And in Maui, capping off at 12 degrees today.
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Duran Duran in London or Bryan Adams in Paris? Tough choice, but this bit is easy. Just keep it on 3GG to win. Your next chance is coming up.

0: from Classic 3GG. You're with your workmate Brad on your Wednesday, 9th of September. It's a 30-minute music marathon you're listening to. And now I'm taking you back to 1987, 88, about that range. When you're at the pub listening to this song just blasting out, it was in the top 15. Here's Paul Kelly, To Her Door, 3GG.
1: They

Hey there, it's Deeksy from 3GG's Local Breakfast. We're back again to do it all over Thursday morning with Word of the Week. Ultimate Ear Test, What Caught My Eye, the celebration book, and more chances to get on the standby list for our Superstar Experience.

Bryan Adams in Paris or Duran Duran in London. The choice is yours. Just keep it on 3GG to win. Your next chance is coming up soon.

0: Gippsland, 3GG, that was Duran Duran, their hit Rio. Just hearing that right there makes me wish I could watch them live. Makes me wish I could get in the superstar experience, but unfortunate for me, I work here, I can't enter the comp. But you can keep on listening here on 3GG. Thanks to Lee and Gathakia, another chance to enter the standby list for our superstar experience. And looking ahead with the weather for your Wednesday, it's going to keep on raining. Tomorrow is also going to be some showers, though it'll also be looking to be cloudy. By Friday, it should clear up into some sunshine. Same for your Saturday, a mostly sunny one expected. And not too far out, we've got more of the greatest hits and Bruce Springsteen for you. Less than 5 minutes away for your Wednesday.
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0: 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And not too far out, I got a hit from Bad English When I See You Smile, plus some Eurodance from Hathaway. Both are inside the next 10 minutes. Stick around.
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0: You're saying 3G with Hathaway's What Is Love? Or What Is Love? I can't help it, it's just so fun to say. Hey, good morning, you with Brad. About to be good afternoon because another 30-minute music marathon is next after your midday news. Got some Crowded House line for us, Stevie Wonder as well. Plus a throwback from an album that was just on Cloud 9. It's upcoming on 3G.
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11: It's 12 in Warragul, 12 in Traralgon and 13 in Pakenham. From the Capital Radio 3G Newsroom, I'm Brad McIntosh. Minister Enver Erdogan says he expects illicit tobacco stores to be shut down as soon as today. Victoria Police and authorised inspectors now have the power to shut down illegal tobacco retailers, with businesses who ignore closure orders to be hit with fines of up to $2.5 million and 20 years in jail. Mr. Erdogan says stores who have done the wrong thing will be named and shamed.
12: I'm expecting today. Something the goal is here is the public messaging is key, so there'll be clear signage at the front of the stores and then they'll be listed on the Department of Justice website.
11: Roads Minister Paul Hamer has failed to explain how the state government allowed Victoria's roads to deteriorate to such a poor condition. A report by the Auditor General has found the overall condition of state roads is deteriorating, with almost half of the entire network in poor or very poor condition in 2024. It found the government was advised funding levels have not been sufficient to maintain and improve the network, but the money poured in still fell short.
12: What has happened over the last few years, as I can say, we had record investment, but we need to do more. We're not shying away from that. The Premier's been very clear that we need to invest more in road maintenance.
11: The state government has a fiery response to One Nation's plan to scrap renewable energy across Gippsland. One Nation has promised to save the Loy Yang A power station and bring in nuclear power if they're to win the November state election. Energy Minister Jacqueline Symes has told Parliament One Nation's plans for energy could prove disastrous.
13: Higher bills, more blackouts and a dirtier energy system. Even AGL has warned the plan to force their ageing coal-fired power station to operate beyond its scheduled closure, even if possible, will drive up costs and increase the risks of unplanned outages.
11: The opposition believes Labor's enhanced social media laws would give the communications minister power to censor legitimate debate. The central plank of the draft legislation would allow users to opt out of algorithms that drive content on social media feeds. The coalition argues the bill goes much further, claiming it gives the government the ability to change the rules at a whim. And the South Gippsland Shire Council is seeking help from the community as they're looking at new name proposals for locations across the Shire. There are 8 locations spanning from Poowong to Venus Bay and places in between that need a new name. They have been selected because they're either newly constructed, planned road upgrades, or were submitted as a community request. Names are needed for bridges, roads and walking paths and can be submitted on the council website until September 27. And a fundraising dinner for Nepal at a church in the Bass Coast has been hailed a success. It was held at the St. Philip's Anglican Church Hall in Cowes last night, with nearly 200 people coming down for a meal. Fundraising for the cause remains open for those in the community who couldn't make it, with an online portal available on the church's website.
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11: The LA Rams will be back home within 72 hours of departing for Melbourne for their NFL season opener against the San Francisco 49ers. The Rams used a similar tactic last year for a game in London and flew in and out on game day. But sports metabolism expert Dr. Tony Breyer believes the Rams have made a mistake.
14: I do think the 49ers are going to have the advantage. The 49ers are giving their bodies time to adapt. The Rams are trying to prevent their bodies from adapting at all, trying to trick their bodies. But I'd rather not ask a football player to get off a 16-hour flight and play football the next day.
11: Elsewhere, the exits at Witten Oval are continuing. Adam Treloar's career has come to an end after 263 games at the Giants, Pies and the Dogs. And that's the latest 3GG news update. I'm Brad McIntosh from the Capital Radio Newsroom.
1: 3GG's four-day forecast for Southern Stock Feeds, offering fully customised dairy, beef and sheep pellets.
0: It is a wet one today. High chance of showers all throughout. Tomorrow's looking to be cloudy with some clearing showers expected. Then for your Friday, foggy start to your day before we start to see some sun. And Saturday's looking to be mostly sunny as well. Warragul going for a top of 11 degrees. Traralgon reaching a top temp of 12. And Maui capping off at 12 degrees today.
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Dan Doran in London or Brian Adams in Paris. Choose your adventure. Just keep it on 3GG to win. Your next chance is coming up in minutes.

Gippsland 3GG. 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Prompt and professional attention from Bunyip to Mallacoota and right across Gippsland. Hello and good afternoon. You're with Brad on your work day. Hey, we made it to about quarter past now. And on the way, we've got a part-time lover in Stevie Wonder. Three songs time. Right now, some part-time love courtesy of Elton John. Similar title. 3GG.

Still deciding? Duran Duran in London or Bryan Adams in Paris? Your first decision is to get on the standby list, and your next chance is coming up soon. 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

0: Gippsland 3GG on your Wednesday. Very wet Wednesday at that. And unfortunately, it's not looking at letting up, at least until Friday. Showers expected for the rest of today. Same for tomorrow. Cloudy with clearing rain. Then Friday, foggy start before we start seeing some sun. How good is that? Saturday, mostly sunny conditions as well. That's all what's going on with the weather. What's coming up with the music? Well, Jerry Harrison is about to rev it up right after a number one hit from 1985 from the Phils. 3 minutes here on 3GG.
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0: Gippsland 3GG, listening on your Wednesday workday. It's the 9th of September. You're with Brad and our ultimate ear test. I don't know what the sound is. I have no clue. It could sound like, to me, kind of like cheese grating in a weird way. I don't know. I just kind of feel it could be that. That's my guess. But if you have a better guess than me, tune in tomorrow morning to the Classic Local Breakfast with Dixie from 5:30. Ultimate ear test is at $1,330. Your chance to guess, thanks to TM and H Mitre 10. You could be winning all that moolah. Coming up, Richard Marx with Hazard, as well as a song that was inspired by this artist's sister's wedding. It's a nice day to start again. Billy Idol coming up.
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0: Gippsland 3GG, it's your home of the classic local breakfast with DC, back tomorrow morning from 5.30. Hello and good afternoon, you're with Brad as we come to 1 o'clock on your workday. It's all thanks to Accident Towing Gippsland and another 30-minute music marathon that's almost upon us. Breakfast at Tiffany's on the way, some John Mellencamp too. I need some Cher. Oh, tongue slipped on that one. But yeah, we've got Cher on the way too after your 1 o'clock news. Up next.
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9: 11 degrees in Warragul, 13 in Traralgon and 11 in Pakenham. From the Capital Radio 3GG Newsroom, I'm Alex Stockerty. A manhunt for a man accused of an axe attack in the Latrobe Valley has come to an end. More from Brad McIntosh.
10: The incident occurred in Tyres on Saturday. 48-year-old Peter O'Ryan allegedly attacked his parents and brother with an axe. Emergency services were called to a property on Cowies Road just after 12:30 p.m. with the two men airlifted to hospital in a critical condition with life-threatening injuries. The mother was taken to hospital in a serious but stable condition. Last night, officers were called to reports of O'Ryan suspiciously loitering in the vicinity of Tyres Wahala Road just before 9 p.m. where he was arrested and will now be formally interviewed. Brad McIntosh, Capital Radio News.
9: Treasurer Colin Brooks and Health Minister Ingrid Stitt has admitted they too are not angels after admissions by One Nation Victorian leader and Pakenham candidate Warren Pickering. Mr. Pickering has admitted to drug abuse in his 20s, including the use of ecstasy, methamphetamines and marijuana, as well as losing his licence multiple times for drink driving. But he has denied claims by his ex-partner he ever used drugs in front of his children. Both Mr. Brooks and Ms. Stitt wouldn't be drawn on whether past mistakes of politicians should influence how they're perceived today, but did also admit to misbehaving when they were young.
11: So to be honest with you, I was in my early 20s, smoked marijuana once. That's probably the extent of my illicit drug use.
12: In my early 20s, I had dabbled in a bit of marijuana.
9: Opposition leader Jess Wilson has slammed the decision to allow Leanne Gather, mushroom cook killer Erin Patterson, to take weight loss jabs in prison as ridiculous. The triple murderer was recently approved for Ozempic, as she remains in solitary confinement, awaiting a decision on a retrial. Ms. Wilson says it's an abuse of taxpayer funds.
13: I think it's ridiculous. I think that this is not where Victorian taxpayers would want their money going, and it certainly wouldn't happen under a government I lead.
9: The Auditor General is considering a probe into a $560 million Commonwealth grants scheme. Analysis by the Centre for Public Integrity has found 73% of funding went to safe Labor or marginal seats. And NFL fans hoping to go to Friday's sold-out blockbuster at the MCG between the Rams and 49ers might still have a chance to snare a ticket. Consumer psychologist from Thinkabell, Adam Ferrier, says some tickets are popping up on resale sites.
14: This kind of secondary market makes the whole game feel more popular, and it's all part of the marketing ploy. And the more people talk about the secondary market and scalpers and so on, the more popular it feels, therefore the more value the whole game can generate. So it's all part of a marketing machine. It also makes for the people who've got tickets, it makes them feel like they've got a good price.
1: 3GG Local Sport.
9: The exits at Witten Oval are continuing. A day after Tom Liberatore had announced his retirement, Adam Treloar has announced his is also coming to an end after 263 games at the Giants, Pies and Dogs. Geelong's midfield is holding no fears for Fremantle's star-studded lineup ahead of Friday's semi-final in Perth. Young Cats ruck Mitch Edwards says they're ready for whatever the Dockers and fellow ruck Luke Jackson throw at them.
15: We've got a pretty good midfield ourselves, I like to think. I feel like we've grown throughout the year and matured a fair bit where things aren't going our way. We're able to arrest that momentum and bring it back our way. But obviously they've got heaps of guns going through there as well. I think they had four or five All-Australians or something like that. So obviously they're a great team and we'll get after that.
9: And LIV Golf has officially filed for bankruptcy in the United States. Aussie Cam Smith owed more than $6.5 million. That's the latest 3GG news update from the Capital Radio newsroom.
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16: It is a wet one today. High chance of showers all throughout. Tomorrow's looking to be cloudy with some clearing showers expected. Then for your Friday, foggy start to your day before we start to see some sun. And Saturday's looking to be mostly sunny as well. Warragul going for a top of 11 degrees. Traralgon reaching a top temp of 12. And in Maui, capping off at 12 degrees today.
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Gippsland 3GG. It is your 30-minute music marathon. Thanks to Axum Towing Gippsland. And now a song about modern love, or at least as modern as it was in 1983, is David Bowie. I went to go out.

Hey there, Dixie from 3GG's Local Breakfast, reminding you Thursday morning there's 1,330 up for grabs with 3GG's Ultimate Ear Test. Guess the sound. You can walk away with the money thanks to TMNH Minor 10, 3GG.

0: Gippsley and 3GG coming to about 1:30 on your Wednesday. And looking ahead with the weather, if you think it's going to change out of being rainy, no, unfortunately, it's going to keep on showering today. Same for tomorrow, showers anticipated. But by Friday, we might start to see some sunnier weather. Same for your Saturday, looking to be mostly sunny for the weekend. Good. Looking forward to that. Something else I'm looking forward to, another cue to call for our superstar experience. Thanks to Liam Gathak here. You could be checking out either Duran Duran or Bryan Adams live in concert. It's your pick. We're about to have another cue to call, so get your phone ready to ring our station number. Hey, speaking of Bryan, oh, yeah. 3 minutes away on 3GG.
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10: 11 degrees in Warragul, 12 in Traralgon and 12 in Pakenham. From the Capital Radio 3GG Newsroom, I'm Alex Stockerty. A three-day manhunt for a man accused of an alleged brutal axe attack in the Latrobe Valley has come to an end. Police arrested 48-year-old Peter O'Ryan last night after receiving reports of a man suspiciously loitering near Tyres Walhalla Road just before 9 o'clock. Mr. O'Ryan had been the target of a manhunt since Saturday after the attack left his parents and brother critically injured. He's expected to be interviewed by police. Minister Enver Erdogan says he expects illicit tobacco stores here will be shut down as soon as today. Victoria Police and authorised inspectors now have the power to shut down illegal tobacco retailers, with businesses who ignore closure orders to be hit with fines of up to $2.5 million and 20 years jail. Mr. Erdogan says stores who have done the wrong thing will be named and shamed.
11: I'm expecting today. Something the goal is here is the public messaging is key, so there'll be clear signage at the front of the stores, and then they'll be listed on the Department of Justice website.
10: Victoria's One Nation leader and Pakenham candidate Warren Pickering has admitted using illicit drugs in his 20s as he fights allegations about his past. Mr. Pickering is considering legal action against The Australian, who published the allegations made by his former partner earlier this week. He says his drug use stopped long before joining the Australian Defence Force.
12: So I had utilised illegal drugs in my 20s. Never would I have ever said that I was somebody that was a drug addict. I did use them as a young man, and I'm not proud of that. We're talking about speed, amphetamines, ecstasy and marijuana.
10: Support for One Nation is showing no signs of easing, with a new opinion poll placing it ahead of the two major federal parties. The YouGov survey published by News 24 gives One Nation a primary vote of 30%. Labor would still win a federal election after preferences, but One Nation would become the official opposition. Nationals leader Matt Canavan says he's not going to get distracted by another poll.
13: I'm focused on these type of issues of defending Australians, defending freedom. That's what I'll continue to fight for. We had a poll last week showing us up 4 and One Nation down 3. So these things go up and down, but I will stay focused. And the best way we can do better and have a good performance at the election is to stay focused on the Australian people.
10: And students across the state are more than a year worse off in maths than they were in 2003. The Program for International Student Assessment found reading results have also taken a hit, with Year 10 students almost 12 months behind those tested in 2012. Dr. Jonas Bertling, Research Director at the Australian Council for Educational Research, says the findings are a concern.
14: 29% of Australian 15-year-olds low performers in mathematics. This means that almost a third of our next generation don't have the basic skills to succeed in the workforce, in society, and fully participate, and big concern.
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10: The LA Rams will be back home within 72 hours of departing for Melbourne for their NFL season opener against the San Francisco 49ers. The Rams used a similar tactic last year for a game in London, flying in and out on game day. But sports metabolism expert Dr. Tony Breyer believes the Rams have made a mistake.
15: I do think the 49ers are going to have the advantage. The 49ers are giving their bodies time to adapt. The Rams are trying to prevent their bodies from adapting at all, trying to trick their bodies. But I'd rather not ask a football player to get off a 16-hour flight and play football the next day.
10: And Francis Tiafoe has come from two sets down to beat fellow American Alex Mickelson in 5 sets to advance to the US Open semifinals. That's the latest 3GG news update from the Capital Radio newsroom.
1: 3GG's four-day forecast for Southern Stock Feeds, offering fully customised dairy, beef and sheep pellets.
0: It is a wet one today. High chance of showers all throughout. Tomorrow is looking to be cloudy with some clearing showers expected. Then for your Friday, foggy start to your day before we start to see some sun. And Saturday is looking to be mostly sunny as well. Warragul going for a top of 11 degrees. Tarragon reaching a top temp of 12. And in Maui, capping off at 12 degrees today.
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1: 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Duran Duran in London or Bryan Adams in Paris? 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

Morrison, 3GG with Maxi Priest's Close to You right there. It was a big hit back in 1990, that one. Hello and good afternoon. You're with Brad on your workday. Thanks to Accident Towing Gippsland. It's a 30-minute music marathon, and on the way, I've got a song from an artist who also played Judy Jetson in the 1989 Jetsons movie. Yeah, want to find out who that is? I'm playing her song in three songs time. Next 10 minutes, now here's Sting with We'll Be Together.

Hey there, it's Dixie from 3GG's Local Breakfast. We're back again to do it all over Thursday morning with Word of the Week. Ultimate Ear Test, What Caught My Eye, the Celebration Book, and more chances to get on the standby list for our Superstar Experience.

still deciding? Duran Duran in London or Bryan Adams in Paris? Your first decision is to get on the standby list, and your next chance is coming up soon. 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

0: Forever Classic 3GG, Toto to hold the line as we make it to the end of another 30-minute music marathon. Next one's on from your afternoon tea at 3 o'clock. Hello, you're with Brad on your workday. Thanks to Accident Towing Gippsland and checking on the weather. Yeah, it's going to keep on raining today. Maybe it's clear in some parts. Tomorrow might be a bit more cloudy at least, might clear up, but otherwise some showers expected. Friday, going to be a foggy start today before we see some sunshine. And Saturday's looking pretty mostly sunny as well, so it should clear up at least later this week. Looking ahead, we've got some Eric Carmen, Hungry Eyes on the way as well, some Rod Stewart. In 2 songs time, 3GG.
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0: Gippsland 3GG. Hello, you with Brad. As we made it to the middle of our week, it's the 9th of September. And if you've still got a birthday to celebrate tomorrow or Friday, know someone who is, or just any reason to celebrate for that matter, let us know at 3GG.com.au because we have our celebration book. Dixie just loves any excuse for a celebration. So let them know so you can join in the fun during the classic local breakfast from 5:30 with Dixie. Celebration book on tomorrow. And coming up in the next 5 minutes, Marvin Gaye. 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

0: Cause I gotta have faith. Oh, I gotta have faith. 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I gotta have faith.
1: Gippsland 3GG, you boom me, Brad, for your workday. All thanks to Accident Towing Gippsland, prompt and professional attention from Bunyip to Mallacoota and right across Gippsland. But just checking the time now, yeah, it's about to be 3, so I'm out of here now. Hope you enjoy the rest of your Wednesday. But after your 3 o'clock weather and news update, Macca is in with another 30-minute music marathon. In the middle of the night, it's got big hits on the way from Billy Joel as well as INXS. Throwing some split ends and BGs too. So have a great rest of your Wednesday. I'll see you tomorrow. Bye.
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14: 11 degrees in Warragul, 12 in Traralgon and 12 in Pakenham. From the Capital Radio 3GG newsroom, I'm Alex Stockerty. One Nation's only Victorian MP is adamant Pakenham candidate Warren Pickering remains the best person to lead the party after his admissions to past drug use. Stephanie Wacklewick reports.
15: One Nation MP Ricky Lee Tyrrell says she was aware of her colleague's past drug use and there is no doubt in her mind that Warren Pickering remains the best person to lead the party.
16: Warren has made a positive impact and change. I think he can lead by example.
15: Mr. Pickering has admitted he made mistakes in his 20s using ecstasy, methamphetamine, methamphetamines and marijuana, losing his license multiple times for drink driving and hurting people he loved. But he's denied claims by his ex-partner that he smoked ice in front of their children, and he is considering legal action against The Australian, which published the allegations. Treasurer Colin Brooks and Health Minister Ingrid Stewart have admitted they too are not angels.
17: So to be honest with you, I was in my early 20s, smoked marijuana once.
18: Early 20s, dabbled in a bit of marijuana.
15: Minister for Casino Gaming and Liquor Regulation Enver Erdogan says his admissions could resonate with voters.
14: Dodgy tobacco shops here will be shut down and publicly named and shamed under tough new laws kicking in from today. Theo Ficarri, CEO of the Australian Association of Convenience Stores, says there are no more excuses.
19: So an authorised officer or a police officer goes into one of these stores and they find illegal tobacco or vape, on the spot they are able to issue a brief notice. The people in the store will be asked to leave by the police. They will shut the door and they will stick a big fluoro sticker on the front door saying this premises has been shut down for 90 days.
14: Roads Minister Paul Hamer has failed to explain how the state government allowed roads here to deteriorate to such a poor condition. A report by the Auditor General has found the overall condition of state roads is deteriorating, with almost half of the entire network in poor or very poor condition in 2024. It found the government was advised funding levels have not been sufficient to maintain and improve the network, but the money poured in still fell short.
20: What has happened over the last few years, as I can say, we had record investment, but we need to do more. We're not shying away from that. The Premier's been very clear that we need to invest more in road maintenance.
14: New speed humps will be installed in the Bass Coast area during the school holiday period. Brad McIntosh reports.
21: The school zone in Cowes and San Remo will be receiving the safety measures as council looks to improve safety for students and pedestrians. The project will cost over $150,000 as part of an infrastructure blitz and has been fast-tracked to start this month, with final completion slated for October. The humps will be installed at Settlement Road in Cowes near the Cowes Primary School and near St Mary's Primary. In San Remo, the humps will be near the Bass Coast College San Remo campus. Brad McIntosh, Capital Radio News.
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14: Yarram footy product and Lions co-captain Josh Dunkley has slammed suggestions his side wasn't prepared for last week's qualifying final. His side now face Adelaide in a must-win semi-final after Sydney dished out a 53-point thumping in their qualifying final on the weekend. Dunkley says they're ready to move on.
22: Like, couldn't really fold our training, couldn't fault our, you know, mindset heading into it. It was just one of those days. You know, we've had a couple of them this year, and unfortunately, it was in a big final where we had a great opportunity, but we'll learn from it. You don't lose, you learn, and we'll hopefully bounce back this week.
14: Meantime, Foster footy product Zane Dersma has requested a trade away from North Melbourne. The 21-year-old has told the club he wants to play for Melbourne in 2027. And Western Bulldogs veteran Adam Treloar has announced his retirement. The former Giant and Magpie had an injury interrupted past 2 years, managing just 11 games. That's the latest 3GG news update from the Capital Radio Newsroom.
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23: Flatty conditions expected for the rest of your Wednesday. We're down to an overnight low of 5 degrees tonight. More clouds around tomorrow, hitting a max of 15. Sunny conditions expected Friday, warming up a little too, 19 degrees the top. Similar conditions Saturday, back up to a high of 22 degrees.
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0: Another chance to get your name on the standby list for our Choose Your Adventure Superstar Experience, where you could be seeing either Bryan Adams in Paris or Duran Duran in London. Is going to come your way before 6. Keep an ear out for that cue to call. Right now, the Bee Gees, You Should Be Dancing, 30-minute music marathon.

Dan Doran in London or Brian Adams in Paris? Tough choice, but this bit is easy. Just keep it on 3GG to win. Your next chance is coming up soon.

Dire Straits, So Far Away, Forever Classic, 3GG, wrapping up a 30-minute music marathon. Before that, Duran Duran and Hungry Like the Wolf.

0: Don't forget, more chances to get your name on the standby list to see them perform at the O2 Arena in London, or you could also see Bryan Adams in Paris, by the way. Going to come your way before 6 o'clock. Keep an ear out for that cue to call when you hear it. 56222444. Looking at the cloudy rest of your Wednesday, heading towards an overnight low of 5 tonight. More clouds around tomorrow. 15 Friday, sunny conditions expected. Warming up a little too. 19 degrees atop. I'm looking forward to Friday. The Rams and the 49ers at the MCG. Unfortunately, I haven't got a ticket, but I'm looking forward to it. NFL football, 4 points in Australia. I don't think it gets much better than that. Unless maybe you're getting on that trip over to Europe to see Bryan Adams or Duran Duran, hey? Belinda Carlisle in minutes, Forever Classic 3GG.
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0: Triumph Classic, 3JJ across Gippsland and the Latrobe Valley. Macca with you for a Wednesday afternoon drive home. Hey, it's a sound that has Gippslanders scratching their heads. Of course, I'm talking about the ultimate ear test sound. Right now worth $1,330. If you've got an inkling about what that secret sound might be, then to make that money yours, then make sure you're tuning in tomorrow morning to the local Brekkie show, because Deeksy's going to give you another three chances at 6:25, 7:25 and 8:25 to win the cash and join Greg from Duralang, who earlier this year picked up over $4,000 with our last sound. The ultimate ear test, thanks to TMNH Minor 10, is back tomorrow in the local breakfast here at Forever Classic, 3JJ.
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Bryan Adams in Paris or Duran Duran in London. The choice is yours. Just keep it on 3GG to win. Your next chance is coming up soon.

0: almost 4 o'clock. Another 30-minute music marathon gonna come your way in minutes. Then we're gonna get on The Verve and Bittersweet Symphony. 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
9: 531 3GG's latest beach and surf conditions.
10: G'day there. For Cookunda, it's port affair conditions out in the water. You've got 4 to 5 foot waves and a 13 knot onshore southwesterly wind. High tide is around 4:30 p.m. this afternoon, and you've got low tide around 11 p.m. this evening. Water temp is a cool 13 degrees. For Phillip Island, it's very poor conditions out in the water. 4 to 5 foot waves and a 20 knot onshore southwesterly wind. You have high tide around 9 p.m. this evening, and low tide was around 3 p.m. this afternoon. Water temp is a cool 14 degrees. 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I'm Eliza, and that's your 3GG Surf Report.
1: 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Thanks to Terry and the team at Crawford Marine, Chickerill Street, Morwell, celebrating over 60 years in boating.
11: 11 degrees in Warragul, 12 in Traralgon and 11 in Pakenham. From the Capital Radio 3GG Newsroom, I'm Alex Stockerty. police have charged a man following an alleged brutal attack in the Latrobe Valley over the weekend. 48-year-old Peter O'Ryan had been on the run since Saturday after an attack in Tyres which left his parents and brother critically injured. Police received reports last night of a man suspiciously loitering near Tyres Wellhalla Road just before 9 p.m. He was arrested a short time later and charged with three counts of intentionally causing serious injury. The state government has hit back at One Nation's plan to scrap renewable energy zones across Gippsland. One Nation has promised to save the Loy Yang A power station and bring in nuclear power should they win the November state election. Energy Minister Jacqueline Symes has told Parliament One Nation's plans for energy here could prove disastrous.
12: Higher bills, more blackouts and a dirtier energy system. Even AGL has warned the plan to force their ageing coal-fired power station to operate beyond its scheduled closure, even if possible, will drive up costs and increase the risks of unplanned outages.
11: America is flagging concerns with Labor's push to strengthen social media laws in Australia. Here's Michael Packey.
13: The Albanese government has released its proposed digital duty of care legislation, which would allow users to opt out of algorithms that drive social media feeds. Tech companies who breach the rules will face fines in excess of $100 million. Prime Minister Anthony Albanese is urging all parties to get on board once the bill is introduced into Parliament.
14: This is about putting the power back in the hands of consumers.
13: But Nationals leader Matt Canavan believes the legislation goes much further and could stifle genuine free speech.
15: And we should not allow this type of censorship to emerge in a free and open country.
13: The US has expressed ongoing concern with Australia's overall tech policy, with plans to raise the issue directly with the PM when he's in New York later this month.
11: Prime Minister Anthony Albanese has remembered Blanche Delpuget as a true one-off following her passing overnight. The 82-year-old was an acclaimed writer and widow of former Labor PM Bob Hawke. Broadcaster Neil Mitchell was one of the last people to interview Miss Delpuget and says she was an absolute character.
16: A delight to deal with, an absolute character, but you know she was... And she used this term herself, for many years, the most hated woman in Australia, because Hazel was the most loved woman in Australia, and Blanche was seen as having destroyed their marriage, which of course she did, and Bob did it all by himself.
11: And South Gippsland Shire Council is asking for the community's help to rename locations across the shire. 8 locations spanning from Poowong to Venus Bay have been deemed to need a new name because they're either newly constructed, planned road upgrades, or were submitted as a community request. Names are needed for roads, bridges and walking paths and can be submitted on the council's website until September 27th.
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11: Geelong forward Ollie Henry admits he overhauled his pre-season in order to rediscover his love of footy. The 24-year-old has had a career-best year with the Cats, booting 43 goals, just missing one game. Henry says after being dropped towards the end of last season, he had to earn his place in the side.
17: Early in the season, I felt like I needed to, you know, really prove myself again. And, you know, it takes, you know, multiple sort of weeks and adding up of, you know, performances and playing your role for your team to sort of feel... you know, belonging again, and that's just something that I felt like I had to do.
11: And Western Bulldogs midfielder Adam Treloar has called time in his 16-year career across three clubs, GWS, Collingwood and the Dogs. Treloar finishes with 263 games and 158 goals to his name. That's the latest 3GG news update from the Capital Radio newsroom.
1: 3GG. Time-saver traffic. Accident towing Gippsland. Prompt and professional attention from Bunyip to Mallacoota and right across South Gippsland.
10: Good afternoon. Starting with your drive home from Melbourne, there's a truck fire in the Domain Tunnel exit. It's got the left-hand lane closed and delays back to Yarra Boulevard. Then on the Monash Freeway, it's slowing from High Street to Toorak Road, then again from Heatherton Road to Narrowarren North Road, and also spilling right through the South Gippsland Freeway. Over on the Pakenham Bypass, congestion is building both ways between Cardinia Road and McGregor Road. Then it's a seamless run home on the Princes Freeway, taking just 28 minutes from Narnagoon through to Warragul. 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That's the latest 3GG Time Saver Traffic.
18: 3GG's four-day forecast for Southern Stock Feeds, offering fully customised dairy, beef and sheep pellets.
0: Cloudy conditions expected for the rest of your Wednesday. We're down to an overnight low of 5 degrees tonight. More clouds around tomorrow, hitting a max of 15. Sunny conditions expected Friday, warming up a little too, 19 degrees at top. Similar conditions Saturday, back up to a high of 22 degrees.
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Duran Duran in London or Bryan Adams in Paris? 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

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It's a 30-minute music marathon. Madonna and the Travelling Wilburys in minutes. Right now, Huey Lewis and the News. Do you believe in love?

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Duran Duran in London or Bryan Adams in Paris? Your first decision is to get on the standby list. And your next chance is coming up in minutes. 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

0: Phil Collins. Something happened on the way to heaven. Forever Classic. 3GG across Gippsland and the Latrobe Valley. It is Macca with you on what is a cloudy Wednesday afternoon. 5 degrees the overnight low tonight. More clouds around tomorrow, by the way. Max of 15 degrees. Expecting sunny conditions Friday. Should be up to 19. Similar conditions on the way Saturday. 22 degrees the expected top. Speaking of Saturday, make sure you tune in from 6 o'clock Saturday night for Jukebox. You bring the party, we'll bring the tunes, all your favourite party classics commercial free. 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Some choir boys very soon, plus another chance to get your name on the standby list for this.
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9: Good afternoon. Starting with your drive home from Melbourne, there's a truck fire in the Domain Tunnel exit. It's got the left-hand lane closed and delays back to Yarra Boulevard. Then on the Monash Freeway, it's slowing from High Street to Toorak Road, then again from Heatherton Road to Narrowarren North Road, and also spilling right through the South Gippsland Freeway. Over on the Pakenham Bypass, congestion is building both ways between Cardinia Road and McGregor Road. Then it's a seamless run home on the Prince's Freeway, taking just 28 minutes from Narnagoon through to Warragul. 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
0: Jeff has called through this afternoon, got himself onto the standby list. Jeff, how long have you been listening to 3JJ for?
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0: It'd be especially useful if you manage to get off the standby list for our Superstar Experience and over to Europe. 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
4: Oh, I'd love to do that. I would love to.
0: Where are you thinking about maybe going? Brian Adams in Paris or Duran Duran in London?
4: Brian Adams.
0: In Paris, as you're walking down the Seine, you'll be able to hear Deeksy tell you about the weather in Gippsland and how much crapper it is in Paris.
4: Yeah, I love that.
0: Thanks to Lee and Gatha Kia, another chance to get your name on the standby list. Coming your way tomorrow morning with Deeksy in the local brekkie show. 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

0: 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It's nearing 5 o'clock. Going to get on some Eurythmics very soon. Also, The Boss. And Cover Me, Bruce Springsteen. He's on the way next.
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10: 11 degrees in Warragul, 12 in Traralgon and 11 in Pakenham. From the Capital Radio 3JJ Newsroom, I'm Alex Stockerty. Deputy Premier Gabrielle Williams says One Nation candidate for Pakenham, Warren Pickering's past drug abuse is the least of One Nation's problems.
11: I'm absolutely, you know, of the belief that everybody should be given an opportunity to come back from past mistakes and to rebuild their lives. That isn't the main issue in relation to Warren Pickering as I see it. There are a raft of different allegations about Mr. Pickering.
10: The party's Victorian leader has admitted he made mistakes in his 20s, including the use of ecstasy, methamphetamines and marijuana, as well as drink driving. But he has denied allegations by his ex-partner, published in The Australian, that he took drugs in front of their children, and he's considering legal action. The state opposition has slammed the decision to allow Leongatha mushroom cook killer Aaron Patterson to take weight loss jabs in prison. The triple murderer has been approved for Ozempic as she remains in solitary confinement, awaiting a decision on a retrial. Premier Ben Carroll says any decision to approve weight loss jabs for prisoners is a health decision.
12: We know that these are decisions based on medical advice, former coronial inquiries into prison issues. I will leave this to the Commissioner of Corrections and to make these decisions.
10: Retirees spending their super are injecting over $120 million in the economy, according to a new survey of Australians over 60. Super Member Council commissioned research shows the money is supporting over 485,000 full-time equivalent jobs. Council Chief Executive Misha Schubert says it shows the success of the super system.
13: In the light of this week's One Nation policy to turn super into an ATM, have people withdraw super early, that retiree spending today shows of why super must always be that strong system preserved for retirement.
10: New data reveals a record number of first home buyers in Gippsland are taking advantage of the government's 5% deposit scheme. Brad McIntosh reports.
14: The data coming from PropTrack and realestate.com.au showing more than 600 locals have dipped into the market. The scheme was expanded last October, with the data revealing the Latrobe Gippsland region has driven equity gains for first home buyers at 7.6%. Across our region, around 640 households were purchased. Housing Australia data shows that across the state, 16,000 properties were purchased under the scheme. Brad McIntosh, Capital Radio News.
10: And students here are among those who have recorded their worst ever reading and maths results in a major global study. Real Schools CEO Adam Voigt says we're being left behind and it's a wake-up call.
15: OECD report, which identifies seven countries out of the 91 who are kind of participating, who are doing really well in the areas that Australia sucks in. And they're not the kind of the big names we normally kind of think about with superpower countries. They're countries like Ireland, countries like Estonia, countries like Japan.
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10: Geelong forward Ollie Henry admits he lost belief at AFL level before turning his season around. Eddie Summerfield reports.
16: After missing Geelong's 2025 finals campaign, Ollie Henry overhauled his pre-season to find his love for footy.
17: The way I sort of wanted to approach the pre-season and the goals I wanted to hit.
16: Dropped after opening round, a chat with brother Jack saw the 24-year-old return in round three. He hasn't missed since.
17: Early in the season, I felt like I needed to, you know, really prove myself again.
16: The former Magpie bringing up his 100th career game, booting a career-best 43 goals this season. Now a semi-final date with Fremantle. The prospect of Wharfie time bells ringing late in a close game, holding no fears for the forward.
10: And Foster footy product and North Melbourne youngster Zane Dersmer has told the club he wants to be traded to Melbourne. That's the latest 3GG news update from the Capital Radio newsroom.
1: 3GG, time saver traffic. Accident towing Gippsland. Prompt and professional attention from Bunyip to Mallacoota and right across South Gippsland.
18: Good afternoon. Starting with your drive home for Melbourne on the Monash Freeway, it's slow going from the Burnley Tunnel to Toorak Road, then again from Eastlink through to Clyde Road. You've got some heavy congestion building Gippsland bound on the South Gippsland Highway right through Dandenong South and Limbrook. Otherwise, on the Pakenham Bypass, it's travelling nicely both ways. Then it's a clear run home on the Princes Freeway. Traffic is smooth, sailing from Narnagoon, past Longwarri and back home to Warragul. Most of us take sight for granted. 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That's the latest 3GG time saver traffic.
1: 3GG's four-day forecast for Southern Stock Feeds. 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
0: Flatty conditions expected for the rest of your Wednesday. We're down to an overnight low of 5 degrees tonight. More clouds around tomorrow, hitting a max of 15. Sunny conditions expected Friday, warming up a little too, 19 degrees at top. Similar conditions Saturday, back up to a high of 22 degrees.
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Duran Duran in London or Brian Adams in Paris. Choose your adventure. Just keep it on 3GG to win. Your next chance is coming up in minutes.

Gippsland's Forever Classic, 3JJ across the Latrobe Valley. Macca with you as we get you through a Wednesday afternoon drive home. More chances to get your name on the standby list tomorrow morning with Dixie in the local Brekkie show. Listen out for that cue to call when you hear it. 56222444. Only a finite number of spots left. So you want to get your hands on them, you've got to be quick smart. Here's some Wang Chung now. 3JJ.

Duran Duran in London or Bryan Adams in Paris. Tough choice, but this bit is easy. Just keep it on 3GG to win. Your next chance is coming up soon.

0: Swedish, Awesome Force and ABBA. Gimme, gimme, gimme. Forever Classic, 3GG. Across the Latrobe Valley, it is Macca with you. Hopefully your Wednesday treating you all right. Looks like it's going to get down to an overnight low of 5 degrees this evening. More clouds around tomorrow. Going to hit a max of 15 degrees. Looking forward to Friday. Sunny conditions expected. Warming up a little bit. 19 degrees. Should be good conditions in Melbourne as well for that NFL game between the LA Rams and the San Francisco 49ers. Have been in town all week. Even though they're the away team, they're the ones that are soaking up Australia. It's good to see. Similar conditions expected Saturday. Going to get up to a top of 22 degrees apparently. Some Deborah Harry very soon. Latest time saver traffic also on the way here at 3GG.
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6: starting with your drive home from Melbourne on the Monash Freeway. It's slow going from the Burnley Tunnel to Toorak Road, then again from Eastlink through to Clyde Road. Then there's some heavy congestion building Gippsland bound on the South Gippsland Highway right through Dandenong South and Lynbrook. Over on the Pakenham Bypass, it's travelling nicely both ways. Then it's a seamless run home on the Princes Freeway. 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That's the latest 3GG x 7 traffic.

Hey there, it's Dixie from 3GG's Local Breakfast. We're back again to do it all over Thursday morning with Word of the Week. Ultimate Ear Test, what caught my eye, the celebration book, and more chances to get on the standby list for our superstar experience.

0: Dirty Harry. I want that man. Forever Classic 3GG. You know the man that I want. It's Dixie. He's back in the local brekkie show again tomorrow morning from 5:30 with the best way to wake up in Gippsland. You'll be kept up to date with everything local from our 3GG local newsroom. Plus, Dixie will go through what happened on this day in history. 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That'll be back tomorrow. And also, Dixie will reveal his word of the week. And we'll go back into the 3GG archives, a bit of a throwback Thursday. Make sure you're waking up in the best way possible. You can do it by catching the local breakfast with Dixie back 5:30 tomorrow here at Forever Classic 3GG.
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0: Classic, 3JJ, another 30-minute music marathon after we catch up with the latest from the newsroom. Gonna get on some Crowded House. And we'll also go west.
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11: 9 degrees in Warragul, 11 in Traralgon and 9 in Pakenham. From the Capital Radio 3JJ newsroom, I'm Alex Stockerty. A man has been charged following an alleged brutal attack in the Latrobe Valley town of Tyres. 48-year-old Peter O'Ryan was arrested last night after police received reports of a man suspiciously loitering near Tyres Walhalla Road just before 9 o'clock. Mr. O'Ryan had been on the run since Saturday after he attacked his parents and brother with an axe. He has been charged with 3 counts of intentionally causing serious injury. Treasurer Colin Brooks and Health Minister Ingrid Stitt has admitted they too are not angels after admissions by One Nation Victorian leader and Pakenham candidate Warren Pickering. Mr. Pickering has admitted to drug abuse in his 20s, including the use of ecstasy, methamphetamines and marijuana, as well as losing his licence multiple times for drink driving. But he has denied claims by his ex-partner he ever used drugs in front of his children. Both Mr. Brooks and Ms. Stitt wouldn't be drawn on whether past mistakes of politicians should influence how they're perceived today. but they also admitted to misbehaving when they were young.
5: Sorry, to be honest with you, I was in my early 20s, smoked marijuana once. That's probably the extent of my illicit drug use.
12: In my early 20s, I had dabbled in a bit of marijuana.
11: Dodgy tobacco shops here will be shut down and publicly named and shamed under tough new laws, kicking in from today. Theo Ficari, CEO of the Australian Association of Convenience Stores, says there are no more excuses.
13: So an authorised officer or a police officer goes into one of these stores and they find illegal tobacco or vape, on the spot, they are able to issue a brief notice. The people in the store will be asked to leave by the police. They will shut the door and they will stick a big fluoro sticker on the front door saying this premises has been shut down for 90 days.
11: The Prime Minister has remembered Blanche Dalpuget in federal parliament. The 82-year-old acclaimed author and widow to former PM Bob Hawke passed away overnight. She had been battling breast cancer for some time. Anthony Albanese says Miss Dalpuget was one of a kind.
14: She was so full of joy, and it was always a splendid privilege to be in her company. Our hearts right now are with her family and all who loved this much-loved Australian. May Blanche Dalpuget rest in peace.
11: Roads Minister Paul Hamer has failed to explain how the state government allowed Victoria's roads to deteriorate to such a poor condition. A report by the Auditor General has found the overall condition of state roads is deteriorating, with almost half of the entire network in poor or very poor condition in 2024. It found the government was advised funding levels have not been sufficient to maintain and improve the network, the budget provided falling well short.
15: What has happened over the last few years, as I can say, we had record investment, but we need to do more. We're not shying away from that. The Premier's been very clear that we need to invest more in road maintenance.
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11: Yarram footy product and Lions co-captain Josh Dunkley says they've reviewed what went wrong in their qualifying final defeat at the weekend. The Lions will now face Adelaide in a semi-final after losing to the Swans by 53 points.
16: Some clips that we'll probably, some of the boys would like to have back, me included, a couple of defensive running clips where, you know, we got exposed by the Swans' work rate, and that was something we talked about heading into it and something we couldn't really control, but to their credit, they worked really hard and they put us to the sword.
11: Western Bulldogs veteran Adam Treloar has announced his retirement. The former Giant and Magpie had an injury-interrupted past 2 years, managing only 11 games. And Aston Villa has picked up its first win of the season, beginning its Champions League campaign with a 3-2 win at Club Brugge. Real Madrid and Manchester City also enjoyed wins. That's the latest 3GG news update from the Capital Radio Newsroom.
1: 3GG's four-day forecast for Southern Stock Feeds, offering fully customised dairy, beef and sheep pellets.
0: Cloudy conditions expected for the rest of your Wednesday. We're down to an overnight low of 5 degrees tonight. More clouds around tomorrow, hitting a max of 15. Sunny conditions expected Friday, warming up a little too, 19 degrees the top. Similar conditions Saturday, back up to a high of 22 degrees.
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Imbruglia, Forever Classic, 3GG. 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

0: One of the most iconic movie songs, Bill Medley, Jennifer Warnes, I've Had the Time of My Life from Dirty Dancing. Forever classic, 3GG, of course, nobody puts Macca in the corner. I'm too big for it. Another 30-minute music marathon is going to come your way after 7 when Aaron Chilcott takes over with Forever Classic Nights, a bit of Van Morrison, some Glenn Frey, Cold Chisel, all on the way inside the first 25 minutes. Looking forward to that. Also looking forward to some good conditions to come our way this weekend by the looks of things. 15 degrees tomorrow after an overnight low of 5 tonight. Looking at a high of 19 Friday with sunny conditions. Similar Saturday, looking at a max of 22 degrees. Some Naked Eyes and Billy Idol in minutes. Forever Classic 3GG.
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0: 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Aaron Chilcott's in. With Forever Classic Nights, getting on some Chris Rea very soon. And they could never tear us apart. And NXS is on the way as well.
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1: From 3ZZ's local breakfast, reminding you Thursday morning there's 1,330 up for grabs. The 3ZZ's ultimate intense. Yes, the sound. You can walk away with the money thanks to TMNH Mitre 10 at 3ZZ.

0: The Pretenders in a 30-minute music marathon. Forever Classic Nights, and lead singer Chrissy Hynde celebrated her 75th birthday on Monday. She's also recently shared a post on her Facebook page urging people to adopt dogs and cats from shelters. She says if you've ever thought about doing it, stop thinking and just do it. Give them a home. Relax. Frankie Goes to Hollywood on the way. This one plays next.
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0: 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So excited for our next 30-minute music marathon. The Pointer Sisters on the way. Simple Minds. And Patrick Hernandez. 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

0: Forever Classic Nights, Tina Arena in a 30-minute music marathon. And Tina's celebrating 50 years of being a singer at the moment, and she's just told the Stella podcast that she's finally proud of who she is.
1: Life is about being you and showing your good points, showing your hard points, points that where you're weaker, may not know what you're doing, you know, your vulnerabilities, the imperfections. I'm not perfect, but I'm comfortable with who I am. It took me a long time. I don't try and fit in anybody's box. And if people have a problem with aging, it's actually their problem. It's not my problem. I'm 60 next year. I'm looking forward to it.
0: Well said. Let's get on some Huey. It's hit the B square. The next song playing. It's hit the B
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Hey there, it's Dixie from 3GG's Local Breakfast. We're back again to do it all over Thursday morning with Word of the Week. Ultimate Ear Test, What Caught My Eye, the celebration book, and more chances to get on the standby list for our Superstar Experience.

afraid of no ghosts. I ain't afraid of no ghosts.

0: 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Forever Classic Nights. We've got Madonna playing soon. Solo Stevie. And we'll break out some Billy Joel too.
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0: 30-minute music marathon right there. Forever Classic Nights with Culture Club. And we go from chameleons to computer bugs now, because it was on this day, September the 9th, back in 1945, that the first bug in a computer program was discovered. A team of engineers had to use tweezers to pull out a real-life moth from a relay and tape into the logbook. Not exactly what we think of normally when it comes to computer bugs, is it? Give you a few minutes and I'll get Don Henley playing.
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We're only three songs into this 30-minute music marathon. 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Queen on the way for us soon. One that Freddie Mercury wrote as a dedication to Elvis and Cliff Richard. For now, Supertramp.

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0: 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He told the Seven Sharp TV show in New Zealand.
1: I wasn't in the mix out front for a good year or so while I was still developing.
2: 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It was the sound guy.
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1: I'm playing and jumping around a little bit. And the guy out front's not mixing me in the sound.
0: Let's get on some David Bowie. 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

Forever Classic Nights on the station that's got some concert tickets and airfares lying around the studio. Bryan Adams in Paris or Duran Duran in London. 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

Hey there, it's Dixie from 3GG's Local Breakfast. We're back again to do it all over Thursday morning with Word of the Week. Ultimate Ear Test, What Caught My Eye, the Celebration Book, and more chances to get on the standby list for our Superstar Experience. 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

0: 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But just before I get out of here, let's clue you up. A nightly nudge of knowledge. And the word ageilops is the longest word with all of the letters appearing in alphabetical order. Ageilops is a type of grass, by the way. And on that note, I'll get going. There's a 30-minute music marathon starting next.
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Hey, well done to Leonie of Pakenham, who won our barbecue bangers. Yeah, she picked up for her husband, Alan, a Weber Q Premium thanks to Cozy Heaters, and a meat pack thanks to the Grandy's Butchers. More chances for you to win. Keep it locked to 3GG.

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Yes, the sound. You can walk away with money. 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

Hey there, it's Dietzy from 3GG's Local Breakfast. We're back again to do it all over Thursday morning with Word of the Week. Ultimate Ear Test, What Caught My Eye, the Celebration Book, and more chances to get on the standby list for our Superstar Experience.

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1: 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When the police arrived, they had to keep him at a safe breathing distance with a stick. 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

Hey, well done to Leonia Packenham, who won our barbecue bangers. Yeah, she picked up for her husband, Alan, a Weber Q Premium thanks to Cozy Heaters and a meat pack thanks to the Grandy's Butchers. More chances for you to win. Keep it locked to 3GG.

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7: It's 7 in Warragul, 7 in Traralgon and 7 in Pakenham. From the Capital Radio 3GG Newsroom, I'm Brad McIntosh. One Nation's only Victorian MP, Ricky Lee Tyrrell, says Pakenham candidate Warren Pickering still has her full support and he remains the best person to lead the party in Victoria. Mr. Pickering has admitted he made mistakes in his 20s, including using ecstasy, methamphetamines and marijuana and drink driving. But he has denied claims by his ex-partner, published in The Australian, that he did drugs in front of his children and is considering legal action. Ms. Tyrrell says his past should be irrelevant.
8: I do. I've known him for 6 years and he has not demonstrated any of that behaviour from the past. He's a very strong leader, he's very focused and he's very mature. I'm still very supportive of him.
7: Gippsland South Nationals MP Danny O'Brien says an upcoming election is the only reason why the Carroll government has decided to pump more money into the state's crumbling roads. The Auditor General has found almost half of the state's road network is in poor or very poor condition and that the government ignored advice from the Department of Transport and Planning that the funding it was allocating to maintain or improve the roads was insufficient. The Premier has since committed an additional $352 million to repair 500,000 potholes this year. The opposition has pledged to pour $5 billion into annual road maintenance if it wins government at the state election. Victoria Police and Crime Stoppers have launched a new campaign targeting retail theft and violence. Repeat offenders account for more than half the cases of retail theft. Crime Stoppers Victoria CEO Stella Smith says the offenders are callous and determined. Liberal MP Andrew Hastie is demanding One Nation removes a cartoon from their social media sites that labels him a traitor. The former elite soldier claims the minor party is going after him after he testified in the Ben Robert Smith defamation case. One Nation leader Pauline Hanson says she never personally called Mr. Hastie a traitor. He argues Senator Hanson and her colleague Barnaby Joyce are lying cowards because the evidence is there for all to see. Australians are being urged to get disaster ready ahead of a dangerous spring and summer forecast. Forecasters predict hot weather and low rainfall will trigger heat waves and early season bushfires. Emergency management official Pat Hetherington says households should begin preparations now.
9: Prepare an emergency kit with essential supplies. Check that your insurance arrangements are up to date and suited to your local conditions. Prepare your property for the hazards that are most likely to occur in your area.
7: And Australia's used car market has recorded a second consecutive month of growth in August. Used and demonstrated vehicles sales rose by 1.3%.
0: 3GG Local Sport.
7: An AFL footballer from Traralgon has signed on for another season at the Pies. Alex Doherty reports.
10: Traralgon's own Tim Membury will enter a 15th AFL season next year, signing on for just 1 year. The 32-year-old joined the Pies from St Kilda ahead of the 2025 season as a delisted free agent on a 2-year deal. His contract was due to run out at the end of this year. But this year saw him kick 33 goals across 20 matches, and that was enough for the Pies to hold on for another year. GM of List and Talent Strategy of the Pies, Justin Lepich, saying Membury has been a reliable presence over the past 2 years, and they look forward to seeing another year of production from the man out of Traralgon. Alex Doherty, Capital Radio News.
7: And that's the latest 3GG News Update. I'm Brad McIntosh from the Capital Radio Newsroom.
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7: Today, unleaded 91 is selling for $2.03 at the Liberty in Wonthaggi. It's $2.09 at the Metro in Morwell, and it's $2.02 at the Mobile in Leongatha.
0: 3GG's four-day forecast for Southern Stock Feeds, offering fully customised dairy, beef and sheep pellets.
11: Cloudy for your Thursday, the BRSA in the wind, southwesterly, 15 to 20.

OMG, there's only 2 days left and counting for you to get on the standby list for 3GG Superstar Experience. Is your name on there? If it's not, be listening right across the workday. Any time between 6 and 6, we could play the cue to call, which will get you that one step closer to realising the dream of choosing your own adventure to see Bryan Adams in Paris or Duran Duran in London. Monday, we make the call after 8. Stick around. Right after this from Oz Crawl, 3GG.

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0: It's that semi-charmed life that could see you living it up with Bryan Adams in Paris, December 3, or Duran Duran at London's O2 Arena, October 31st. It is Forever Classic, 3GG. Third Eye Blind, a part of your Thursday morning, could be a payday here at 3GG when we give you the chance to win the money. 3GG's ultimate ear test, that is on the way. Right now, though, why don't we check this out?
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0: Let's open up the archives and reveal what's happened on this day, September 10. In 1990, The Fresh Prince of Bel-Air, starring Will Smith, debuted. Nirvana released the iconic Smells Like Teen Spirit on this day in 1991. The truth was out there when The X-Files went to air for the first time in 1993. In 98, Madonna was the big winner, taking home six statues at the MTV Video Music Awards. It was The West Wing that won a record night awards at the 2000 Emmy Awards, including Best Drama Series. And it was a sad day on this day in 2024 with the passing of actor James Earl Jones, best known for being the voice of The Lion King's Mustafa and Star Wars Darth Vader at the age of 93. And that's a little of what's happened on this day, September 10.
1: 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After classic. After classic. Where do you go, my lovely? We are Forever Classic 3GG.
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11: The Supreme Court passed a law that it's no longer okay to execute the retarded, and people in Texas are going, shit, where's the fun now? They used to zap retarded people all the time, like, go sit on Santa's lap. And they were going to execute a guy there who had only one leg, and they weren't going to give him the wooden leg to walk the last mile. It was going to be dead men hopping. Come on, Tommy. 5, 10, 15, 20.

0: That's Mr. Rick Astley for our classic 3GG. I remember going and seeing him at the Sports and Entertainment Centre, which is now the Lexus Centre for Collingwood. Many, many years ago, it is Forever Classic 3GG, the local breakfast on this Thursday. We're that bit closer to the weekend. Stick around, the latest from the newsroom. What caught my eye? The ultimate ear test. All on the way, plus your last couple of chances to get on board the Superstar Experience standby list. Yes, we do the draw for that Monday. Will it be you that wins?
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9: G'day there for Kilcunda today. Fair conditions, 4 to 6 foot swell, 6 knot onshore wind in from the south, high tide to 2 metres at around 10:30, 13 in the drink and 10 outside. For the island, port of fair conditions, 4 to 6 foot swell, 13 knot onshore wind in from the south, high tide to 1 metre at 20 to 11, 14 in the drink and 12 outside. 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
10: At 7 in Warragul, 7 in Traralgon and 8 in Pakenham. From the Capital Radio 3GG Newsroom, I'm Brad McIntosh. A man accused of attacking 3 family members with an axe in the Latrobe Valley has appeared in court. Alex Doherty reports.
11: 48-year-old Peter O'Ryan was charged with 3 counts of intentionally causing serious injury following his arrest on Tuesday night. The court heard Mr. O'Ryan had custody management issues due to unspecified mental and behavioural disturbances due to a range of issues. It's alleged Mr. O'Ryan assaulted his brother and parents with an axe at their home in Tyres on Saturday before fleeing on foot. His family remain in the Alfred Hospital. The father is in a critical but stable condition, while the brother and mother are in a serious but stable condition. He's made no application for bail and has been remanded in custody. Mr. O'Ryan is due back in court next month. Alex Stockerty, Capital Radio News.
10: Traralgon-based Nationals MP Melina Barth says a report into early childhood shows the government has failed to act appropriately. The parliamentary report finding regional families and childcare providers are bearing the brunt of workforce shortages, childcare deserts and growing bureaucracy issues. Ms. Barth says the issues highlighted in the sector were foreseeable and well documented as Labor turned a blind eye.
12: The inquiry found that many of the early childhood sector's issues were known for years, yet Labor failed to act before they became a serious crisis.
10: There are new calls for the Victorian government to be made accountable if controversial high-voltage transmission lines fail to get finished on time. Gabrielle Hodson reports.
13: Analysis shows a four-year delay to VNI West, as well as the Western Renewables link to Sydenham, would push up the cost of generating electricity by $33 billion. Landholders have been fighting these projects since at least 2020, saying there are better, safer and cheaper options. The Nexa Advisory Report, commissioned by Environment Victoria, says the cost of ripping up the VNI West contract alone would push up household power bills by $472 over 5 years. One of the key recommendations is to accelerate transmission and hold delivery bodies accountable, including VicGrid and the state government.
10: Illegal tobacco stores could be shut down for good as authorised inspectors and Victoria Police roll out tough new powers. Retailers face closure orders of up to 90 days, and those businesses who ignore closure directions will be hit with fines of up to $2.5 million and 20 years jail. For stores that are shut down, Minister for Casino, Gaming and Liquor Regulation Enver Erdogan says he hopes they never reopen.
14: I'm hoping none, because there are tough new powers of closures of up to 90 days and potentially indefinitely with a court order. But we know that this is a national problem that requires a national approach.
10: And Farmers for Climate Action is calling for an overhaul of the safeguard mechanism for Gippsland farmers following their latest report. It found industrial polluters are relying on carbon offsets instead of making significant reductions at the source of their operations. The report's author, Oscar Pierce, says families are carrying the burden of industrial emissions from coal and gas companies whilst also bearing the worsening impacts of climate change.
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10: Western Bulldogs midfielder Adam Treloar has called time on his AFL career after 263 games. Elsewhere, Carlton has announced several players have not been offered contracts and Geelong has arrived in Perth ahead of their semi-final against the Dockers tomorrow night. And that's the latest 3GG News Update. I'm Brad McIntosh from the Capital Radio Newsroom.
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15: Good morning, a great start. Around Gippsland, there's no hold-ups or delays. As for your run into Melbourne, you're flying through on the Princes Freeway, it's nice and clear. As for the Pakenham Bypass, it is smooth sailings as well. The Monash Freeway still has a nice clear run to get you into the city. 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More traffic soon on 3GG's Local Breakfast.
1: 3GG's four-day forecast for Southern Stock Feeds. 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
0: Well, the Bureau says we are looking cloudy. Some light southwesterly winds, 15 to 20 kilometres an hour in the middle of the day, then tending westerly. Later this afternoon, we're down to 4 overnight tomorrow. We're looking sunny after the fog clear. Some light winds, a top around about 19 for your Friday. Saturday, even better. Sunny after the fog clears, light winds again, and 22. Partly cloudy at this stage. Some late evening showers, possibly. And a top around about 24 on Sunday. Today, 6 for Mount Baw, 13 for the Prom, 15 for the rest. And right now, Leon Gathers on 7, Traralgon 6 and 8 right now, Conway.
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0: 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Also, not too far away from another chance for you to win the money. 3GG's ultimate ear test is not too far away, as well as what caught my eye. An interesting one this morning, but it all kicks off with the cars. 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

0: It is 14 past 6. This is Gippsland's Forever Classic 3GG. Great to have your company. 2 days left. 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Listen out for that cue to call. It's not too far away as we take a look at this.
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0: I wonder how many other people have had the same thing happen to them. In Germany, a man used a coffee shop bathroom, came back to his table, discovered his laptop was missing. A few days later, the man spotted the laptop on a local buy, swap and sell website and set up a meeting to buy his laptop. The man arrived early at the meeting spot and had with him a female undercover cop who pretended to be the man's girlfriend. Thief showed up with the laptop, immediately arrested. Do not try this at home.
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0: Right now, sitting on 6 degrees, we are chasing a top today at 15. Going to be cloudy, but it's going to be reasonably dry. Yeah, some light southwesterly winds around us. Well, 15 the top as we give you the chance right now to win some money. What do you reckon? 56222444 is the telephone number to play 3GG's ultimate ear test. Here we go. This is the sound that could win you the money. 56222444, the telephone number. Some of the clues, it is a sound that has been slightly amplified so that way you can hear it better. Secondly, it is a sound that could be made at work or home, and more importantly, it is an everyday item. So, what do you think? Let's get your guess on the phone right now on 56222444 for Forever Classic 3GG.

0: H might attend George Street Mowing. It's the sound that has Gippsland guessing. Three double G's ultimate ear test.
1: Bird of Mowing, how do we find you this morning?
2: Pretty good.
1: Pretty good. Magnificent.
2: Yeah.
1: What are you going to do with the money if you win?
2: Oh, I haven't worked it out yet.
1: Okay,
2: mate.
1: Let's win it first, eh? All right, here we go. Three double G's, ultimate ear test for TM and H. Mitre 10, George Street in Mowing. That's the sound. I'm hoping you got the right answer for me.
2: Yeah, is it opening and closing a car glove box?
1: Oh, the glove box. Yeah. You won't find any gloves in mine, but you might find an old Melways in my glove box. No. As a matter of fact, that's not what we're doing. Bird of Mowing, cross that off the list.
2: Okay.
1: Have a great day.
2: Yeah.
1: All right. Good. I'm glad you will. All right. Another chance for you to win next hour. Slow double G's ultimate ear test for TMH Mitre 10. Money could be yours. Let's chat with the Weather Bureau next.
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1: 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It is on in the K Street Gardens. 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
10: At 7 in Warragul, 7 in Traralgon and 8 in Pakenham. From the Capital Radio 3GG Newsroom, I'm Brad McIntosh. A man accused of attacking three family members with an axe in the Latrobe Valley has appeared in court. Alex Doherty reports.
11: 48-year-old Peter O'Ryan was charged with three counts of intentionally causing serious injury following his arrest on Tuesday night. The court heard Mr. O'Ryan had custody management issues due to unspecified mental and behavioural disturbances due to a range of issues. It's alleged Mr. O'Ryan assaulted his brother and parents with an axe at their home in Tyres on Saturday before fleeing on foot. His family remain in the Alfred Hospital. The father is in a critical but stable condition, while the brother and mother are in a serious but stable condition. He's made no application for bail and has been remanded in custody. Mr. O'Ryan is due back in court next month. Alex Stockerty, Capital Radio News.
10: Traralgon-based Nationals MP Melina Barth says a report into early childhood shows the government has failed to act appropriately. The parliamentary report finding regional families and childcare providers are bearing the brunt of workforce shortages, childcare deserts and growing bureaucracy issues. Ms. Barth says the issues highlighted in the sector were foreseeable and well documented as Labor turned a blind eye.
12: The inquiry found that many of the early childhood sector's issues were known for years, yet Labor failed to act before they became a serious crisis.
10: There are new calls for the Victorian government to be made accountable if controversial high-voltage transmission lines fail to get finished on time. Gabrielle Hodson reports.
13: Analysis shows a four-year delay to VNI West, as well as the Western Renewables link to Sydenham, would push up the cost of generating electricity by $33 billion. Landholders have been fighting these projects since at least 2020, saying there are better, safer and cheaper options. The Nexa Advisory Report, commissioned by Environment Victoria, says the cost of ripping up the VNI West contract alone would push up household power bills by $472 over 5 years. One of the key recommendations is to accelerate transmission and hold delivery bodies accountable, including VicGrid and the state government.
10: Illegal tobacco stores could be shut down for good as authorised inspectors and Victoria Police roll out tough new powers. Retailers face closure orders of up to 90 days, and those businesses who ignore closure directions will be hit with fines of up to $2.5 million and 20 years jail. For stores that are shut down, Minister for Casino, Gaming and Liquor Regulation Enver Erdogan says he hopes they never reopen.
14: I'm hoping none, because there are tough new powers of closures of up to 90 days and potentially indefinitely with a court order. But we know that this is a national problem that requires a national approach.
10: And Farmers for Climate Action is calling for an overhaul of the safeguard mechanism for Gippsland farmers following their latest report. It found industrial polluters are relying on carbon offsets instead of making significant reductions at the source of their operations. The report's author, Oscar Pierce, says families are carrying the burden of industrial emissions from coal and gas companies whilst also bearing the worsening impacts of climate change.
0: 3GG Local Sport.
10: Western Bulldogs midfielder Adam Treloar has called time on his AFL career after 263 games. Elsewhere, Carlton has announced several players have not been offered contracts, and Geelong has arrived in Perth ahead of their semi-final against the Dockers tomorrow night. And that's the latest 3GG news update. I'm Brad McIntosh from the Capital Radio Newsroom.
0: 3GG. Saver traffic. Accident towing Gippsland. Prompt and professional attention from Bunyip to Mallacoota and right across South Gippsland.
15: Good morning. It's starting to slow in. Drew in on Main South Road after the Summer Hill Boulevard just setting northbound. As we run into Melbourne, the Princes Freeway is nice and clear for your Thursday morning. The Pakenham Bypass is smooth sailings as well. Once you do get onto the Monash Freeway, you will hit a bit of congestion from Clyde Road to Belgrave Hallam Road, then from Springvale Road to Warragul Road. Every minute of every day, a child is admitted to hospital. 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Donate today at starlight.org.au. More traffic soon on 3GG's Local Breakfast.
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10: 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It's $2.09 at the Metro in Morwell, and it's $2.02 at the Mobile in Leongathah.
0: 3GG's four-day forecast for Southern Stock Feeds, offering fully customised dairy, beef and sheep pellets.
1: Thursday shaping up as a nicer day, albeit

0: to come from a bit of a southwesterly direction as we go through the day today, but relatively light. We're only talking 15 to 25 kilometres an hour, which is certainly a lot less than it has been recently. Mm-hmm. With that change, we are now down away from our wind warnings on the coast as well. So better news there if you are planning on getting out and about. And yes, still fairly cool around today with those winds coming from the south. But as we go through the next few days, we are expecting to warm up is the main story. So tomorrow, again, relatively settled. We've got the potential for some foggy conditions around tomorrow morning. Please do be aware. And the potential for fog does continue into Saturday as well, as well as the potential for some frosty starts, particularly up in the hills. Again, clear skies by the time we get to tomorrow morning, leading to those cool starts. So please make sure you are aware of that as well. But if we start looking at the daytime maximum temperatures, that is when we start to get a bit of a kick in the step for all of us who are ready to leave winter behind, because we are expecting to warm up quite distinctly by the time we get to the end of the weekend. So Warragul today looking at a top of 15, by tomorrow a top of 18, by Saturday a top of 21, and by the time we get to Sunday we're expecting a top of 23 degrees as those winds coming from the north ahead of the next change. So we do have the possibility of a shower later on Sunday, and then the potential for some follow-up showers ahead of a more significant change expected on Tuesday. But yeah, certainly a good weekend for those of us who are looking forward to a little bit of some warmer weather.
1: Yay, I get to do the lawns, I think.
0: No excuse.
1: Any warnings to be aware of?
0: Look, we're currently warning free for all of Victoria, apart from the ongoing minor flood up in Kewa River there, but otherwise, yeah, warning free. So, yeah, so, nice change.
1: Absolute pleasure to talk to you. You have yourself a great Thursday.
0: Thank you.
1: Right now, we are sitting on 7 at Tarawaga, 8 at Comwack, 10 at the Prom, Merbu North right now is sitting on 6.
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1: 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Be caller 5 on 56222444. That is the telephone number. Yeah, head to the website, 3GG.com.au, for all the T's and C's. Just hit up the win page. This is Forever Classic 3GG, the local breakfast. Couple of markets coming up soon. In fact, this weekend. We'll find out where they are next. Here's Huey in the news, Double G.
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0: It's Matchbox 20 with Rob Thomas up from Push. Have a classic 3GG on this Thursday morning. It is just on 13 away from 7. This weekend, there are a few things that are coming up. Yeah, your chance tonight to learn how to dance. Yes, old time and new vogue dance sequences. They happen basically right from now, right through until the end of November. It's your chance to come along. This sounds like just a little bit of fun. If you don't mind, $5 per person. It's in the Girl Guide Hall, Margaret Street in Mall, every Thursday night from 7 until 10. We've got those details online this weekend. You've also got the Rokeby Market is back in town. It is proudly the longest-running market in Gippsland. Yes, your chance to head along there between 8 and 1. Rokeby Reserve this coming Saturday. You've also got the REH Core Club Craft Market on, which is always one that's definitely worth heading along to. And then on Sunday, you've got the Painesville Lions Market, which is happening in Gilsian Reserve, and that is in Victoria Street, Painesville. Spring Market, Arts Craft Produce, Bric-a-Brac, food stalls, and so much more. Want further details? Jump onto our website. They're waiting for you right now. 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
8: Yeah, we could do with a little bit more rain. I realise that. However, yes. Not when I'm going out for my walk, which always seems to be kind of the catalyst that starts the rain, is whenever I go out for a walk. We are looking at a partly cloudy day today. We're looking at some light winds, a top around about 15 degrees. It's sitting on 6 in Warragul right now. This is Gippsland's Forever Classic 531 3GG coming up very soon. Another chance for you to jump on board the standby list for 3GG Superstar Experience Monday. Somebody's life will change when we ring them to tell them they are the Superstar Experience winner. And the thing on everyone's mind is, where are they going to go? 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
9: It's 7 in Warragul, 7 in Traralgon and 7 in Pakenham. From the Capital Radio 3GG Newsroom, I'm Brad McIntosh. Gippsland South Nationals MP Danny O'Brien has raised questions around road maintenance funding falling under the Premier's watch. The Auditor General has found the overall condition of the state's roads is deteriorating, with almost half of the network in poor or very poor condition in 2024. Premier Carroll has cut $214 million from the roads maintenance budget over 2 years while he was the roads minister. Mr. O'Brien, the opposition's road spokesperson, has demanded answers during question time.
10: If integrity is no longer optional, will the Premier admit he misled Victorians?
11: We are fixing our roads. It is a priority of ours. A comprehensive plan to make sure 500,000 potholes, bring road maintenance back inside, getting prisoners out to work and do the support they need as well.
9: A man accused of attacking his parents and brother with an axe in the Latrobe Valley has fronted court. 48-year-old Peter O'Ryan is charged with 3 counts of intentionally causing serious injury over the alleged attack at a home in Tyres on Saturday. His family remain in the Alfred Hospital with his father in a critical but stable condition. O'Ryan has been remanded in custody and will return to court next month. Victoria is recording more than 100 burglaries a day. Reporter Christina Hearn breaks down the numbers.
12: In the last financial year, there's been almost 4,000 property break-ins in Victoria. That is almost as much as Queensland and New South Wales combined. It does mean that a home is broken into in Victoria every 2 hours. Remarkably, that number is actually slightly down on the previous year. When you look at car thefts and break-ins, well, the number is just as shocking. A car is actually broken into in Victoria every 43 minutes, costing insurers $244 million a year. In fact, Melbourne has had more car break-ins than every other capital city combined.
9: And One Nation leader Pauline Hanson says Liberal MP Andrew Hastie is making a mountain out of a molehill over a cartoon on her website. The former elite soldier is demanding Senator Hanson removes the cartoon, which labels him a traitor. Mr. Hastie believes he was targeted because he was subpoenaed to give evidence in the Ben Robert Smith defamation case. Senator Hanson says that's not the case, arguing the cartoon is satire and she doesn't believe Mr. Hastie is a traitor.
13: I have the highest regard for people in the Defence Force and have fought for and are prepared to put their lives on the line for this country. And I respect him for his services that he's done for Australia. But I have not called him a traitor.
1: 3GG Local Sport.
9: A Traralgon footy product has recommitted for another season at Collingwood. Tim Membray will enter a 15th AFL season next year, signing on for just 1 year. The 32-year-old joined the Pies ahead of the 2025 season as a delisted free agent on a 2-year deal. This year saw him kick 33 goals across 20 matches. And Geelong has arrived in Perth ahead of tomorrow night's semi-final clash against Fremantle. The Cats are toying with making at least one change after Sam De Koning was left out of last week's elimination final win over Carlton. The Dockers and the Cats have met twice this season with one win apiece. Defender Lawson Humphrey says he can't wait for the clash. And that's the latest 3GG news update. I'm Brad McIntosh from the Capital Radio Newsroom.
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5: In Warragul, a slow run this morning on Howard Street heading northbound approaching Alfred Street. As you run into Melbourne, you're still looking great on the Princes Freeway, as well as the Pakenham Bypass. It is a nice run this morning. The Monash Freeway, you will hit a bit of congestion at Toorak Road due to a breakdown citybound. The left-hand lane is closed and speeds are back at 40. 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More traffic soon on 3GG's Local Breakfast.
1: 3GG's four-day forecast for Southern Stock Feeds. 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
14: Cloudy, although the winds, southwesterly to 20 kilometres an hour. They're going to lighten up as we move through your Thursday afternoon. We're down to 4 degrees overnight tonight. We're looking sunny. We're looking at some early fog. Light winds top around about 19. A sunny 22 at this stage on Saturday, even better. On Sunday, although, that is all ahead of a shower or two in the evening. Light winds Sunday, it's top around about 24. Today, 6 from our Baw, 15 everywhere else, apart from the Prom, which is chasing 13. It's 7 to Pakenham right now. Moe's on 8. It is 7 degrees right now. Morwell.
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14: 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Hey, the superstar experience awaits. Hey, somebody's name is going to be one step closer to realizing the dream of a $10,000 trip to either Paris, December 3 to see Bryan Adams, or Duran Duran, London's O2 Arena, October 31st. That name could be yours thanks to Lee and Gathakia. That's coming up. Word of the week is not too far away, and neither is this. 3GG's Ultimate Ear Test. We'll get to that before 7:30. 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It's 7:05 morning.

It's your choice. Duran Duran in London or Bryan Adams in Paris. 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

0: there he is, Mossy. Gippsland's Forever Classic 531, 3GG. It is the local breakfast as we meander through this Thursday, the 10th of September. If you know someone celebrating a birthday today, let me know. We'll pop them in the celebration book and we'll read those out. Just after 8 this morning, 56222444. And researchers say that we've been fooling ourselves. Apparently, sorry to rain on your parade, but there's no such thing as comfort food. But apparently bad moods pass just as quickly no matter what we eat. You can picture it now, can't you? Yeah, really tough break there in that big game, son. Here, have a carrot.
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0: Raylene Amoe South, how are you?
4: I'm awesome. Thank you very much.
0: Yeah, you're all the better now. You've got a smile on your dial because you're one step closer to realizing the dream of this superstar experience. How good is this? Well done to you. Congratulations. Amazing. You are caller number five.
4: Great.
0: You are about to embark quite possibly on the trip of a lifetime. And the great news is you get to take somebody with you. Who's going?
4: Probably the husband, I think.
0: Oh, probably the husband. Make him do all those odd jobs around the house you've been nagging him about, you know, for the last year. You know, since, it's always football season or then it's cricket season. So make sure you get those in. This is a trip of a lifetime where it not only includes two tickets to the show of your choosing, Brian Adams in Paris, December 3, or Duran Duran, London's O2 Arena, October 31st. Which one interests you more?
4: Paris, Brian Adams.
0: Paris, yeah, the city of lights. It's the city of love. Two return airfares to Paris, two tickets to the show on December 3, and as well as $5,000 worth of spending money. It's like nothing we've ever done before. Well done. You are one step closer, Raylene. Well done.
4: Thank you very much. Can't wait.
0: Hang on the line. We find out Monday after 8 who the winner is. Yeah, get your name on the standby. Listen to another chance coming up soon. Forever Classic, 3GG.
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0: I'm about to make a liar of myself. Yeah, the Bureau says today we are in for a cloudy day, light wind southwesterly, but I've got sun streaming through the window of Studio One. Chasing a top today of 15 degrees and right now 6.
1: And that's the weather outside.
0: Thank you, ladies, and we are sitting on $1,330 right now for 3GG's Ultimate Ear Test. This is where you guess the sound, you win the money. Yeah. Simple thanks to TMNH Mart 10 George Street in Maui. What do you think? Let me know. 5622244. Tell me what the sound is. I'll give you the cash next. Here's Kim Wilde, Double G.

0: Graham and H might attend George Street Mowing. It's the sound that has Gippsland guessing. Three double G's ultimate ear test.
1: Doug is in Warrigal. Good morning to you, Doug. How are you? You're getting ready for the weekend. Are you ready for it?
2: Oh, I am. Yep.
1: Yeah. Yep. I tell you what, I kind of look forward to, especially around this time, where you start thinking about, okay, all the things I want to do over the weekend, and then you come back to work for a rest. It's usually the case exactly. For me anyway, because I've overdone it. Here we go. Let's see whether or not we can cook this. Three double G's ultimate ear test. Thanks to Team and H Smart at 10. George Street in Maui, that is the sound that is now worth $1,330. What are you thinking?
2: Well, I think it could be when you first open a new carton of milk and you crack the lid on top and it breaks the lid away from the little rings there underneath it.
1: I know, yeah. So you're talking about, rather than the fresh milk, so to speak, you're talking about the UHT one, the one that comes in the kind of like the carton, or you're talking about the fresh milk?
2: The fresh milk, yeah.
1: Okay. And so you're talking about where it breaks the seal.
2: Yes, exactly. Yeah, they've got the rings, they've lived in two pieces.
1: Yeah, because quite often, both of them actually do make that sound, like the UHT that comes straight off the shelf or the one that's in the fridge. Yep. I can tell you this, Doug of Warrigal, we're not making tea with the milk that we've just won the money with. Unfortunately, no, not on this occasion, but look, always a pleasure. Have a great day.
2: Righty-o, mate. Thank you.
1: All right. It's always a pleasure as we give you another chance to win next hour. Three double G's ultimate ear test.
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12: It's 7 in Warrigal, 7 in Traralgon and 7 in Pakenham. From the Capital Radio 3GG Newsroom, I'm Brad McIntosh. Gippsland South Nationals MP Danny O'Brien has raised questions around road maintenance funding falling under the Premier's watch. The Auditor General has found the overall condition of the state's roads is deteriorating, with almost half of the network in poor or very poor condition in 2024. Premier Carroll has cut $214 million from the roads maintenance budget over 2 years while he was the roads minister. Mr. O'Brien, the opposition's roads spokesperson, has demanded answers during question time.
13: If integrity is no longer optional, will the Premier admit he misled Victorians?
14: We are fixing our roads. It's a priority of ours. A comprehensive plan to make sure 500,000 potholes, bring road maintenance back inside, getting prisoners out to work and do the support they need as well.
12: A man accused of attacking his parents and brother with an axe in the Latrobe Valley has fronted court. 48-year-old Peter O'Ryan is charged with 3 counts of intentionally causing serious injury over the alleged attack at a home in Tyres on Saturday. His family remain in the Alfred Hospital with his father in a critical but stable condition. O'Ryan has been remanded in custody and will return to court next month. Victoria is recording more than 100 burglaries a day. Reporter Christina Hearn breaks down the numbers.
15: In the last financial year, there's been almost 4,000 property break-ins in Victoria. That is almost as much as Queensland and New South Wales combined. It does mean that a home is broken into in Victoria every 2 hours. Remarkably, that number is actually slightly down on the previous year. When you look at car thefts and break-ins, well, the number is just as shocking. A car is actually broken into in Victoria every 43 minutes, costing insurers $244 million a year. In fact, Melbourne has had more car break-ins than every other capital city combined.
12: And One Nation leader Pauline Hanson says Liberal MP Andrew Hastie is making a mountain out of a molehill over a cartoon on her website. The former elite soldier is demanding Senator Hanson removes the cartoon, which labels him a traitor. Mr. Hastie believes he was targeted because he was subpoenaed to give evidence in the Ben Robert Smith defamation case. Senator Hanson says that's not the case, arguing the cartoon is satire, and she doesn't believe Mr. Hastie is a traitor.
16: I have the highest regard for people in the Defence Force and who fought for and are prepared to put their lives on the line for this country. And I respect him for his services that he's done for Australia. But I have not called him a traitor.
0: 3GG Local Sport.
12: A Traralgon footy product has recommitted for another season at Collingwood. Tim Membray will enter a 15th AFL season next year, signing on for just 1 year. The 32-year-old joined the Pies ahead of the 2025 season as a delisted free agent on a 2-year deal. This year saw him kick 33 goals across 20 matches. And Geelong has arrived in Perth ahead of tomorrow night's semi-final clash against Fremantle. The Cats are toying with making at least one change after Sam De Koning was left out of last week's elimination final win over Carlton. The Dockers and the Cats have met twice this season with 1 win apiece. Defender Lawson Humphreys says he can't wait for the clash. And that's the latest 3GG news update. I'm Brad McIntosh from the Capital Radio Newsroom.
0: Saver traffic. Accident towing Gippsland. Prompt and professional attention from Bunyip to Mallacoota and right across South Gippsland.
17: Good morning. A slow run in Trafalgar on 7 Mile Road heading southbound approaching Waterloo Road. Otherwise, quick look at your run into Melbourne. The Princess Freeway is looking great for your Thursday morning. As well as the Pakenham Bypass, it does have a smooth run. The Monash Freeway is where you'll hit a bit of congestion from Clyde Road to Hallam Road, then from Springwell Road through to Warragul Road. This week at IGA, Huggies Nappy Pants 22 to 36 pack half price at $11. That's worth pulling over for. And September 15th, Dana participating stores excludes IGA local grocer. More traffic soon on 3GG's local breakfast.
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12: Today, unleaded 91 is selling for $2.03 at the Liberty in Wonthaggi. It's $2.09 at the Metro in Morwell, and it's $2.02 at the Mobile in Leongatha.
0: 3GG's 4-day forecast for Southern Stock Feeds, offering fully customised dairy, beef and sheep pellets.
1: Well, according to the Bureau, we are in for a cloudy day today. Some light southwesterly winds to 20 kilometres an hour. Then they should lighten up and turn westerly in the early part of your Thursday afternoon, but out of four overnight tomorrow. Some early fog ahead of what will be a sunny Friday 19, even better Saturday. Some morning fog ahead of a sunny daylight, winds 22. And for Sunday, starting off rather nice, a top around 24, partly cloudy ahead of some evening showers and a few light winds 24. Today though, 6 for Mount Baw, 13 for the Prom, 15 everywhere else right now. It is 10 degrees at Inverloch, we've got 12 at Phillip Island, Warragul right now is on 7.
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2: 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I'm going to have to go with Bryan Adams.
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0: Ah, yes, as we spin you all the way to either Paris or London for our superstar experience, we're getting down to the business end of all of this. It is Forever Classic 531 3GG. You're the winner, Aaron Chilcott. Firstly, who do you get to take?
1: Oh, you've asked me this before, and I answered incorrectly last time.
0: Oh, did you? Here's your chance to redeem yourself.
1: Of course I'd take you, Deeksy.
0: Oh, of course, yes. And where are we going? Are we seeing Duran Duran, or are we seeing Bryan Adams?
1: I want to see Bryan Adams, if that's okay with you.
0: That's fine. You know, I would quite happily go back to Paris, the city of lights, the city of love.
1: You did love it there, didn't you?
0: Yeah. You know what? I thought that I would love London more than I'd love Paris. And it was completely the other way around. I absolutely fell in love with Paris.
1: There you go, in the love city.
0: So, the love city, that was it. Tell you what, it is time for Word of the Week.
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5: Come on, baby, tell me what's the word.
0: So, this is the part of the week that I look forward to. By the way, no weather whiz kid today, but they will be. We've lined up. The one that we'd lined up for today, unfortunately, has a school thing early this morning that had changed. It was a school play they needed to rehearse.
1: Okay.
0: And so they're doing that early, so that kind of precluded them from coming in today, but they will be in next week.
1: Terrific. We'll look forward to that.
0: Look forward to that indeed. Hey, what is the word of the day?
1: Well, this one comes courtesy of my friend John in Wales over on the other side of the world.
0: Okay. Hello
1: here you
0: there,
1: go.
0: John.
1: Leicester. That's pronounced, it's written as L-E-I-G-H-S-T-E-R, Leicester.
0: Leicester. Is that a person who insists they're from the old country despite being born in Warrigal?
1: No.
0: Okay. Is it a medieval jester who specialises in jokes that no one understands, including themselves?
1: I'm going to have to say no as well, I think. Yeah.
0: To lurk mysteriously in a doorway for dramatic effect and then realise you're in the wrong room.
1: Well, there's no lurking with your guesses. I keep moving further away.
0: Okay, all right. Here's my last guess at it. Hopefully I'm right on this one here. Is it when you attempt to bow politely and instead headbutt something?
1: No, I thought you were going to say fart, but no.
0: No.
1: Okay. What Leicester is a female liar.
0: A female liar.
1: Not sure why we need to have a female liar rather than just someone who lies.
0: A Leicester. I wonder whether or not there's a different word for a male liar.
1: I wonder. I'll have to look into that.
0: It must be Deeksy.
1: Must be.
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Today, we are looking cloudy. Bit on the grey side, but otherwise reasonably dry for a Thursday. Light winds. Top around about 15 degrees. It is sitting on 7 right now. 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And you know what? After 8, we open up the celebration book. If you've got an entry, give me a call. 56 222 4444 GG.

0: because we feel good by putting more and more names onto the Superstar Experience standby list. But it can't last forever. In fact, you've got until tomorrow to make sure your name is on the standby list for the chance to win this prize valued at nearly $10,000 thanks to Lee and Gatha Kia. It is Forever Classic 531, 3GG, another local breakfast, and you know what? Celebration book is not too far away on this day, and a chance to win the money with 3GG's ultimate ear test is only minutes away, Double G.
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12: It's 8 in Warrigal, 8 in Traralgon and 8 in Pakenham. From the Capital Radio 3GG Newsroom, I'm Brad McIntosh. Global oil prices have climbed back above $100 a barrel for the first time since July as the Middle East conflict escalates. Both America and Iran have attacked tankers in the Gulf region, while Saudi oil infrastructure has also come under fire by Houthi rebels. US President Donald Trump claims Tehran is trying to influence America's midterm elections, arguing it won't take long for his administration to bring energy costs down.
13: Shortly, but right after the election, because they'd like to have it that way, but right after the election, oil prices are going to be tumbling downward.
12: Traralgon-based Nationals MP Melina Barth says a new report into early childhood services shows the government has failed to properly address issues in the sector. The parliamentary report finds regional families and childcare providers are struggling with workforce shortages, limited access to services and increasing bureaucracy. Ms Barth says there needs to be a fix.
14: Growing red tape is taking childcare services away from where it matters most, supporting children and families. Government must get the balance right. Regional families deserve practical workforce solutions, streamlined bureaucracy, and access to quality learning.
12: New protections have been finalised for Australian households struggling to pay their electricity bills. The Energy Markets Commission has simplified eligibility categories for customers who need flexible payment plans. Retailers will be required to make contact with struggling households through at least two communication channels. A new report has found farmers across the Gippsland region are carrying the burden of industrial emissions from coal and gas companies whilst also bearing the worsening impacts of climate change. The report by Farmers for Climate Action reveals industrial polluters are relying on carbon offsets instead of making significant reductions at the source of their operations. The report's author, Oscar Pierce, says farmers are doing more than their fair share while coal and gas companies are failing to truly drive down their emissions.
15: This report is calling on the 2026 to 27 safeguard review to review those big polluters and put in new principles to ensure that the largest polluters in the Australian economy cut their own emissions first at the source before they pass the burden onto Australian farmers and farmlands.
12: And there's been a great success for a Nepal fundraising dinner held in the Basque Coast. It was held at the St. Philip's Anglican Church Hall in Cowes earlier in the week, with nearly 200 people coming down for a meal. Fundraising for the cause remains open for those in the community who couldn't make it, with an online portal available through the Anglican Parish of Basque Phillip Island website.
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12: Geelong's midfield is holding no fears for Fremantle's star-studded lineup ahead of tomorrow's semi-final in Perth. Young Cats ruck Mitch Edwards says they're ready for whatever the Dockers will throw at them.
16: We've got a pretty good midfield ourselves, I like to think. I feel like we've grown throughout the year and matured a fair bit where things aren't going our way. We're able to arrest that momentum and bring it back our way. But obviously they've got heaps of guns going through there as well. I think they had four or five All-Australians or something like that. So obviously they're a great team.
12: And Sam Mitchell has rubbished the AFL's suggestions. It's looking at shortening quarters. League chairman Craig Drummond has suggested this week quarters will need to be shortened once Tasmania is introduced to accommodate a 24-game season. And that's the latest 3GG news update. I'm Brad McIntosh from the Capital Radio Newsroom.
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17: A slow run in Warragul on Victoria Street, heading southbound approaching Smith Street. Otherwise, you'll run into Melbourne. You're flying through on the Princess Freeway, and the Pakenham Bypass is looking nice and smooth as well. Once you do get onto the Monash Freeway, it's slowing citybound from Clyde Road to Hallam Road, then from Springvale Road to Warragul Road. 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More traffic soon on 3GG's Local Breakfast.
1: 3GG's four-day forecast for Southern Stock Feeds. 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
0: Well, the word is cloudy, although there's sun in Warragul as we speak. We are looking at some southwesterly winds to 20 kilometres an hour. Yeah, they'll become a little bit lighter and turn westerly later in the day, down to 4 degrees overnight. Tomorrow, more of the sunny stuff. Get ready for some early fog ahead of what will be a nice day, light winds. Sunny top for your Friday of 19. Sunny again on Saturday. Once the fog clears, light winds 22. And Sunday, partly cloudy for a majority of the day. Top around about 24 degrees before some evening showers. Today, 6 for Mount Baw, 13 for the Prom, 15 everywhere else. Right now, it is sitting on 9 degrees. Right now, in Warragul, we've got 9 at Pakenham, 10 at the Prom. And right now, Currumburra is sitting on 9.
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0: Who's celebrating locally? Let's find out together, shall we? If you've got an entry, let me know. Give me a call right now. 56222 444. Yep, your chance to play. 3GG's Ultimate Ear Test is also coming up. And what caught my eye? All that and more is on the way. Welcome to your Thursday morning. It is 8:05. 3GG.

0: Don't walk away. That cuter call could be on the way next. For you to jump on board the Superstar Experience standby list. It is Forever Classic 531 3GG. Beautiful start to this Thursday. Welcome to Payday, wherever you might be. 13 past 8. Hey there. It is Dixie. You got my company right through until 10 this morning. Also, Ultimate Ear Test. That is not too far away. And in addition to that, what caught my eye? But right now, it's time to have a look at this.
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0: Let's open up the archives and reveal what's happened on this day, September 10. In 1990, The Fresh Prince of Bel-Air, starring Will Smith, debuted. Nirvana released the iconic Smells Like Teen Spirit on this day in 1991. The truth was out there when The X-Files went to air for the first time in 1993. In 98, Madonna was the big winner, taking home six statues at the MTV Video Music Awards. It was The West Wing that won a record night awards at the 2000 Emmy Awards, including Best Drama Series. And it was a sad day on this day in 2024 with the passing of actor James Earl Jones, best known for being the voice of The Lion King's Mustafa and Star Wars' Darth Vader at the age of 93. And that's a little of what's happened on this day, September 10.
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0: Shannon Fletcher of Traralgon, happy birthday to you, turning the big 40 today. Happy birthday from all of your family as well as all of us here at Forever Classic 3GG. If you celebrate a birthday today, here's who you share it with. Ryan Felipe is 52. Former Mr. Madonna guy Richie is 58. Blue Heelers actor William McGuinness is 59. Colin Firth, the actor, is 66. The voice of Homer Simpson, Dan Castellaneta, is 69. And Aerosmith guitarist Joe Perry, happy 76th.
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0: 9 degrees right now, chasing a top of 15. We're looking cloudy for your Thursday. Southwesterly winds 20 kilometres an hour. They should lighten up and turn westerly later in the day. Top of 15.
1: And that's the weather outside.
0: Oh, yeah. This is Forever Classic 3GG, where we're about to give away some money. I feel it in my waters. Will it be right now? Hopefully it is. That is it right there. It is worth $1,330. Let's play 3GG's ultimate ear test. Guess the sound, a sound that has been slightly amplified. It is a sound that is an everyday item and a sound that can be made at work or home. What do you think this is? I reckon we're getting close. Is this the time? Let's find out together, shall we? Fags to TMH, Marta 10. Your chance to win right now on 56222444. That'll be fun.
2: Good morning.

0: It's the final days of 3GG's superstar experience. So keep thinking.
1: I'm going for Duran Duran in London.
2: Brian Adams in Paris.
0: And keep calling. There's another chance to win in minutes.

0: at 8, Mitre 10, George Street Mowing. It's the sound that has Gippsland guessing. Three double G's ultimate ear test.
1: Tauralgan this time around. Morning to you, Paul. How are you?
2: Morning. Morning, Mr. Vicks. How are you?
1: Yeah, very, very well. What are you doing on the weekend? Anything planned?
2: I've got to mow that jungle in the backyard, I think.
1: Ah, yes. Well, you know, such is the way in spring. The sun, then the rain, then more sun and vice versa. The lawns just love it, don't they?
2: They do. They just grow.
1: Yeah, exactly right. All right, well, hopefully you can do that quick, or maybe you can pay somebody else to do it if you win the money. There's an idea.
2: That'd be good.
1: All righty. Let's see whether or not we can make it happen. What do you think?
2: I'm thinking it's amplified, so I think it might be clicking the buttons on a mouse.
1: Oh, yes. On the mouse. Maybe kind of just, I don't know, going to a website like 3GG.com.au to find out all the T's and C's, maybe to register a child for Weather Whiz Kids or something like that. No, we're not doing that.
2: Exactly right.
1: Hey, Paul of Tauralgan, no money this time around, but enjoy calming the jungle out the back.
2: Oh, I will. Thanks, Dixie.
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12: Thanks to Terry and the team at Crawford Marine, Chickerill Street, Morwell, celebrating over 60 years in boating.
13: It's 8 in Warrigal, 8 in Tauralgan and 8 in Pakenham. From the Capital Radio 3GG Newsroom, I'm Brad McIntosh. Global oil prices have climbed back above $100 a barrel for the first time since July as the Middle East conflict escalates. Both America and Iran have attacked tankers in the Gulf region, while Saudi oil infrastructure has also come under fire by Houthi rebels. US President Donald Trump claims Tehran is trying to influence America's midterm elections, arguing it won't take long for his administration to bring energy costs down.
14: Shortly, but right after the election, because they'd like to have it that way, but right after the election, oil prices are going to be tumbling downward.
13: Traralgon-based Nationals MP Melina Barth says a new report into early childhood services shows the government has failed to properly address issues in the sector. The parliamentary report finds regional families and childcare providers are struggling with workforce shortages, limited access to services, and increasing bureaucracy. Ms. Barth says there needs to be a fix.
15: Growing red tape is taking childcare services away from where it matters most, supporting children and families. Government must get the balance right. Regional families deserve practical workforce solutions, streamlined bureaucracy, and access to quality learning.
13: New protections have been finalised for Australian households struggling to pay their electricity bills. The Energy Markets Commission has simplified eligibility categories for customers who need flexible payment plans. Retailers will be required to make contact with struggling households through at least two communication channels. A new report has found farmers across the Gippsland region are carrying the burden of industrial emissions from coal and gas companies whilst also bearing the worsening impacts of climate change. The report by Farmers for Climate Action reveals industrial polluters are relying on carbon offsets instead of making significant reductions at the source of their operations. The report's author, Oscar Pierce, says farmers are doing more than their fair share while coal and gas companies are failing to truly drive down their emissions.
16: This report is calling on the 2026 to 27 safeguard review to review those big polluters and put in new principles to ensure that the largest polluters in the Australian economy cut their own emissions first at the source before they pass the burden onto Australian farmers and farmlands.
13: And there's been a great success for a Nepal fundraising dinner held in the Bass Coast. It was held at the St. Philip's Anglican Church Hall in Cowes earlier in the week, with nearly 200 people coming down for a meal. Fundraising for the cause remains open for those in the community who couldn't make it, with an online portal available through the Anglican Parish of Bass Phillip Island website.
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13: Geelong's midfield is holding no fears for Fremantle's star-studded lineup ahead of tomorrow's semi-final in Perth. Young Cats ruck Mitch Edwards says they're ready for whatever the Dockers will throw at them.
17: We've got a pretty good midfield ourselves, I like to think. I feel like we've grown throughout the year and matured a fair bit where things aren't going our way. We're able to arrest that momentum and bring it back our way. But obviously they've got heaps of guns going through there as well. I think they had four or five All-Australians or something like that. So obviously they're a great team.
13: And Sam Mitchell has rubbished the AFL's suggestions. It's looking at shortening quarters. League chairman Craig Drummond has suggested this week quarters will need to be shortened once Tasmania is introduced to accommodate a 24-game season. And that's the latest 3GG news update. I'm Brad McIntosh from the Capital Radio Newsroom.
0: 3GG. Saver traffic. Accident towing Gippsland. 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
18: Good morning. It's slowing in Druin on Princess Way, heading eastbound approaching Hope Street. Otherwise, your run into Melbourne is flying through on the Princess Freeway, as well as the Pakenham Bypass. It is looking nice and clear. Once you do get to the Monash Freeway, you will hit a bit of congestion from Clyde Road to Hallam Road, then from Springvale Road through to Warragul Road. 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
13: Unleaded 91 today is selling for $2.06 at the Ready Express in Warragul. It's $2.02 at the 7-Eleven in Traralgon, and it's $2.03 at the Liberty in Pakenham.
0: 3GG's four-day forecast for Southern Stock Feeds, offering fully customised dairy, beef and sheep pellets.
19: Well, the Bureau says, you know what, we are in for a cloudy day today. Some southwesterly winds turning westly in the middle of the afternoon. going to be a half reasonable Thursday today, down to 4 degrees overnight. Tomorrow we are looking a little on the sunny side. Yes, we are in for some morning fog ahead of some light winds at 19. Sunny 22 on Saturday and Sunday, partly cloudy at this stage. Looking at some possible evening showers and a top around about 24 degrees. Today, 6 for Mount Baw, 13 for the Prom, 15 everywhere else. Right now, it's 10 in Warragul. We're sitting on 11 in Pakenham, 12 at Inverloch, and right now, Churchill is sitting on 10 degrees.
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19: Oh, very soon, your chance to head along to see this guy live in Paris. December 3. You can be there, thanks to Lee and Gather Kia. Listen out for that cue to call. Also, What Caught My Eye.

0: It's the final days of 3GG's superstar experience. So keep thinking.
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0: 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There's another chance to win soon.

0: Are you on the standby list yet? If the answer is no, keep it locked right across your workday at your workplace. And get ready to be caller 5 on 5 6 2 2 4 4. This is Forever Classic 3GG. This surprised me. A survey by water company Evian has found that apparently a little over 1 in 10 adults say they are too busy to drink more water. There's nothing funny about that at all.
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0: The story out of Germany. I wonder how many people this have happened to in real life. Man used the coffee shop bathroom, came back to his table, then discovers his laptop was missing. Few days later, the man spotted the laptop on a local buy, swap and sell website and then set up a meeting to buy his laptop. The man arrived early at the meeting spot and had with him a female undercover cop who pretended to be the man's girlfriend. When the thief showed up with the laptop, he was immediately arrested. The take-home message, don't try this at home.
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0: Well, according to the Bureau, we're in for a somewhat cloudy day, although I'm making a liar of myself just saying that. I'm looking out the window at the moment here on the corner of Smith and Albert Streets in Warragul, and sunny as. Beautiful weather. Chasing a top around about 15 degrees. It's sitting on 9 degrees right now. And some sad news I've just learnt that apparently Peter Collier, now for many people around the area, might remember him as Noddy from the Druin Nursery. Yeah, Noddy sadly passed away. They ended up retiring, moved to Tasmania a couple of years ago, but sadly he's passed away. So RIP to Peter Collier, a.k.a. Noddy from the Druin Nursery. Rest in peace, mate.

0: one of the best bands I ever got to see live, and Australian flavour as well, Ivan Avies and Ice House, during the 1980s. It is Forever Classic 3GG, and they're still getting around these days. It is Forever Classic 3GG, another chance for you to get on the standby list for 3GG's Superstar Experience. You need to be on there. Last call tomorrow around about 5 o'clock, and then, ladies and gentlemen, we're all done, we are dusted. It is Forever Classic 3GG, latest from the newsroom. Then, after night, things get a little wild. 30 minutes commercial free, Maxi Priest and some Dixies, Midnight Runners, and this from Men at Work is only minutes away.
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6: 531 3GG's latest beach and surf conditions.
7: G'day there for Kilcunda today. Fair conditions, 4 to 6 foot swell, 6 knot onshore wind in from the south, high tide to 2 metres at around 10.30, 13 in the drink and 10 outside. For the island, port of fair conditions, 4 to 6 foot swell, 13 knot onshore wind in from the south, high tide to 1 metre at 20 to 11, 14 in the drink and 12 outside. 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I'm Andy, and that's your 3GG Surf Report.
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10: It's 10 in Warrigal, 11 in Traralgon and 11 in Pakenham. From the Capital Radio 3GG Newsroom, I'm Brad McIntosh. The Nationals MP for Gippsland South says the only reason the government is pumping more money into the state's crumbling roads is because of an upcoming election. The Auditor General has found almost half of the state's road network is in poor or very poor condition, and that the government ignored advice from the Department of Transport and Planning that the funding it was allocating to maintain or improve the roads was insufficient. Danny O'Brien says the government is spending on everything else.
11: The government's taking it seriously because there's an election coming up, and that is the only reason they're looking at roads. Remember, this is a government that wasted $15 billion on corruption on the big build, but cannot find the money over the last couple of years to actually maintain our roads.
10: The Premier has since committed an additional $352 million to repair 500,000 potholes this year. The opposition has pledged to pour $5 billion into annual road maintenance should it win government. Elsewhere, the man behind Snap Send Solve says the evidence backs up the report, which found 48% of Victorian roads are in poor or very poor condition because of potholes. The Auditor General found the gap between the number of potholes recorded and the number being repaired has more than doubled. Danny Gorig says at this rate, they'll never catch up.
12: Our data suggests that there have been over 40,000 reports of potholes. In August, we saw a jump when we compare to August 2025 of nearly 120%. And I just think they're just flat out, it's flat out dangerous. And I'm not sure why we in Victoria need to drive on roads that are incredibly dangerous and badly maintained.
10: A man accused of attacking his parents and brother with an axe in the Latrobe Valley has appeared in court. 48-year-old Peter O'Ryan faces three charges of intentionally causing serious injury following the alleged attack at a Tyres home on Saturday. His family remains in the Alfred Hospital, with his father in a critical but stable condition. O'Ryan has been remanded in custody and is due back in court next month. Tomorrow's first ever NFL match in Australia is set to deliver a huge windfall for Melbourne businesses. Shane McGuinness reports.
13: Melbourne's major event strategy has long been successful, and the decision to invest in the NFL and bring American football to the MCG appears to be no exception. The National Australia Bank predicts more than $300 million will flow through Melbourne hotels, restaurants and retailers this weekend as a result of the Rams and 49ers playing at the MCG tomorrow. With tourists from around Australia and from the United States converging on the city, it's predicted this weekend will be one of the busiest of the year for local businesses. Victorian taxpayers forked out a reported $15 million for the game to be played here, an investment that looks set to pay off in a big way.
10: And global oil prices have risen to $100 a barrel for the first time since July as the Middle East conflict escalates.
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10: Collingwood have the signature of a Traralgon boy for another season. Alex Doherty reports.
14: Traralgon's own Tim Membry will enter a 15th AFL season next year, signing on for just 1 year. The 32-year-old joined the Pies from St Kilda ahead of the 2025 season as a delisted free agent on a 2-year deal. His contract was due to run out at the end of this year. But this year saw him kick 33 goals across 20 matches, and that was enough for the Pies to hold on for another year. GM of List and Talent Strategy of the Pies, Justin Lepich, saying Membry has been a reliable presence over the past 2 years, and they look forward to seeing another year of production from the man out of Traralgon. Alex Doherty, Capital Radio News.
10: And that's the latest 3GG News Update. I'm Brad McIntosh from the Capital Radio Newsroom.
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15: Good morning. A slow run in Druin on Main South Road after the Summerhill Boulevard just setting northbound. Otherwise, you'll run into Melbourne. You're looking great on the Princes Freeway. Pakenham Bypass is also looking good for your Thursday morning. The Monash is where you'll hit a bit of congestion from Clyde Road to Hallam Road, then from Springvale Road through to Warragul Road. For children, fighting cancer is one thing. 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That's the latest 3GG Time Saver Traffic.
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10: Unleaded 91 today is selling for $2.06 at the Ready Express in Warragul. It's $2.02 at the 7-Eleven in Traralgon, and it's $2.03 at the Liberty in Pakenham.
1: 3GG's 4-day forecast for Southern Stock Feeds. 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
0: It is 9:05 on our way to a rather nice top today, around about 15 degrees, 13 for the Prom, 6 for Mount Baw. According to the Bureau, cloudy and sunny at the moment in Warragul, though. Must say, I'm looking forward to going out for my walk shortly. Looking at some southwesterly winds at 20 kilometres an hour, they should become lighter later in the day. Down to 4 overnight. Tomorrow, sunny, some morning fog, light winds, top around about 19. A very nice Saturday, sunny. Fog ahead of what will be a nice day. Some light winds, 22 Saturday and Sunday. Partly cloudy to begin with, then a shower or two in the evening. Light winds top around about 24. Right now, Traralgon 11. It's 12 at Pakenham, 11 at Merbau North. It's 13 at Phillip Island, and Currumburra right now is on 11.
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0: Well, you sure are a funny kid, Johnny. But I like you. So tell me, what kind of boy are you, Johnny?

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Welcome to the workday, wherever you might be. It is Forever Classic 3GG, 30 minutes commercial free, 17 past 9. 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You too, and maybe a chance to get on the standby list soon, Double G.

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0: about the magic of being either in Paris December 3 to see Bryan Adams or Duran Duran, London's O2 Arena, October 31st. Your chance to get on the standby list if you're not already. Again, very soon. Listen right across your work day as... Yeah, the last chance to get on the standby list is actually tomorrow. Yeah, 5 p.m. if you're not on the standby list by then. Yeah, it's all over Red Rover, I'm sorry to say. But those who are on it are very excited because they're one step closer to realising the dream of winning a prize valued at nearly $10,000. The weather, can tell you this. Forever Classic 3GG car sees a cloudy day today. Some light southwesterly winds, becoming westerly a little bit lighter later in the day. Down to 4 overnight, tomorrow we're looking sunny, a little warmer, some morning fog. Light winds, top around about 19 degrees, a sunny 22 Saturday, and Sunday partly cloudy and a top around 24. It's 11 right now, Double G.
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3: The lovely Margaret of Morwell, how do we find you on this Thursday?
4: Absolutely
3: won. Oh, even better now that you're on the standby list. Congratulations.
4: Thank you.
3: Alrighty, where are we going to head? Is it going to be Paris, December 3 to see Brian Adams, or will it be Duran Duran, London's O2 Arena, October 31st?
4: Yeah, that's a no-brainer. Brian Adams.
3: Brian Adams, of course, the city of love, the city of lights. Have you been before to Paris?
4: No.
3: No? Well, you know what? There is a bucket list item ticked off. If we can send you there, you will go with return airfares for two. Two tickets to Brian Adams' show in Paris, December 3, as well as $5,000 worth of spending money. And the great thing is, you get to take somebody along with you. Who gets to go?
4: Probably my daughter.
3: Probably your daughter. Or mind you, you can always open it up to the highest bidder.
4: Maybe.
3: You know, make it a fantastic holiday that, you know, of course, you know, you haven't had to pay for and you can get a little bit extra out of it. Well done to you there, Margaret Morwell. You are on the standby list. You're a step closer to realising the dream with thanks to Lee and Gaffa Kia. Just hang on the line there. I'll get some more details from you and listen right across your work day. Another chance coming up after 10. Yeah, that is your chance to win with our superstar experience. Someone's got to win it. It might as well be you. Here on Forever Classic, 3GG.
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3: And now, a message from South Gippsland Shire Council.
4: 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If you answered yes, you can become a collection point for the Rail Trail passports. 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
8: Hello, I'm Melina Barth, your Nationals member for Eastern Victoria. 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

0: heaven could be you heading off to see Bryan Adams in Paris, December 3, or Duran Duran. London's O2 Arena, October 31st. Another chance coming up after 10 to get on the standby list. It is Forever Classic 3GG. Brad is standing by right after the latest from the newsroom, and then you'll do a 30-minute music marathon, including
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0: Promise You knew some Simple Minds. This one from, oh yeah, Footloose. It's Denise Williams and some NXS and Jimmy. It's all on the way after 10. Catch you tomorrow.
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0: Great to see that the Warragul Community Men's Shed are having a garage sale Saturday and Sunday, the 19th and 20th of September. 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
8: It's 12 in Warragul, 12 in Traralgon and 13 in Pakenham. From the Capital Radio 3GG Newsroom, I'm Brad McIntosh. One Nation's only Victorian MP, Ricky Lee Tyrrell, says Pakenham candidate Warren Pickering retains her full support and is the best person to lead the party in Victoria. Mr. Pickering has admitted to using ecstasy, methamphetamines and marijuana in his 20s, as well as drink driving. He denies allegations from his former partner, published in The Australian, that he used drugs in front of his children and is considering legal action. Ms. Tyrrell says his past should have no bearing on his future.
9: I do. I've known him for 6 years and he has not demonstrated any of that behaviour from the past. He's a very strong leader, he's very focused and he's very mature. I'm still very supportive of him.
8: A Traralgon-based Nationals MP says a new early childhood report shows the government has failed to take appropriate action. The parliamentary report finding regional families and childcare providers are bearing the brunt of workforce shortages, childcare deserts and growing bureaucracy issues. Melina Barth says the issues highlighted in the sector were foreseeable and well documented as Labor turned a blind eye.
10: The inquiry found that many of the early childhood sector's issues were known for years, yet Labor failed to act before they became a serious crisis.
8: And a man accused of using an axe to attack three family members in the Latrobe Valley has fronted court. Alex Doherty reports.
11: 48-year-old Peter O'Ryan was charged with three counts of intentionally causing serious injury following his arrest on Tuesday night. The court heard Mr. O'Ryan had custody management issues due to unspecified mental and behavioural disturbances due to a range of issues. It's alleged Mr. O'Ryan assaulted his brother and parents with an axe at their home in Tyres on Saturday before fleeing on foot. His family remain in the Alfred Hospital. The father is in a critical but stable condition, while the brother and mother are in a serious but stable condition. He's made no application for bail and has been remanded in custody. Mr. O'Ryan is due back in court next month. Alex Stockerty, Capital Radio News.
8: And Liberal MP Andrew Hastie says he's standing up for other veterans who don't have a voice as his fight with One Nation ramps up. Michael Packey reports.
12: Andrew Hastie is demanding One Nation remove a cartoon on their website, labelling him a traitor. He believes the minor party is targeting him after he testified against former Army colleague Ben Robert Smith. Mr. Hastie says he wasn't the only one who had to give evidence, but there were 20 other elite soldiers.
13: And are you calling them traitors as well? Because if you are, just own it.
12: One Nation leader Pauline Hanson has told News 24 the cartoon is satire and she doesn't personally believe Mr. Hastie is a traitor.
14: This is just completely a storm in teacup.
12: The minor party says it will not remove the cartoon from its social media accounts, while Mr. Hastie admits he can't afford to launch legal